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2: I-98 Traffic.
3: Through Corrimal, reports of a breakdown. It's on Memorial Drive, northbound, just on the approach to Rothery Street, causing a little bit of traffic to bank up. The M1 Princess Motorway, no problems in either direction, up or down the mountain. In Mount Ousley, it's all looking good. It's worth remembering this week, there has been some changes to Mount Ousley Road for the interchange project. There is a newly built section of Mount Ousley Road now open. Just look out for some single lane closures either side of that newly opened section. Census night was Tuesday the 11th of August. There's still time to complete. In the census, every answer matters. Authorised by the Australian Bureau of Statistics, Canberra. A top of 18 with some rain expected. I'm Jace Flaxman. That's latest on Feel Good I-98.
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4: Showers easing today, reaching 18. Good morning, I'm Emma Smith with your 10 o'clock news. The Coalition will push for a three-year review into the success of new gambling laws in exchange for its support. The Federal Government and Coalition are at the tail end of negotiations to pass the bill. The legislation will include a single register to allow Australians to opt out of online wagering ads funded by a new tax on betting companies. Southern Highlands rescue crews say no stone will be left unturned in the search for missing hiker Lily Hooper as harsh weather exacerbates tough search conditions. The 18-year-old hasn't been heard from since arriving at the Natai National Park on Wednesday. Her car was found at the start of the Bonham Peak Trail that night, but there's been no sign of her since. Mossvale SES Deputy Unit Commander Nick Healy says crews are working in tough terrain.
5: We're talking cliff lines, we're talking valleys and gorges, creeks. Some of them are not commonly tracked, and that's where we're utilising our resources now.
4: A whole stage at this year's Yours and Ours Festival in Wollongong will be dedicated to up-and-coming local musicians. The New Horizon Rising stage will showcase local talent in Crown Street Mall on Sunday, October 4. Festival goers will vote for their favourite performance, with the winning artist scoring a $2,000 grant. Yours and Ours co-founder Ben Tillman says local artists have until the end of the month to apply for a spot on the lineup.
6: There's a form they just need to fill out online. It'll be on social media and on the website and stuff. You've got to be from the area, Wollongong or South Coast. Yeah, there'll be 8 bands chosen to perform.
4: The Whinjacarabee Shire's Jesse Fitzpatrick will not contest next month's mayoral election. Mr Fitzpatrick says while he no longer wishes to be in the top job, he'll continue to serve the community as a councillor and is not seeking a position in state or federal politics. And it's been revealed British Prime Minister Andy Burnham messaged a person who had been impersonating the US President's Chief of Staff.
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2: I-98 Sport.
4: Australian Test cricket coach Andrew McDonald isn't ruling out changes for the second test against Bangladesh in Mackay. The cricket world was left in shock when the tourists hammered Australia by 9 wickets in Darwin. McDonald says they won't make knee-jerk decisions.
7: We will weigh up, work through exactly what we normally work through to come to a conclusion for the best 11 that goes out there. We're not emotional around change in terms of if we lose a game, then we need change.
4: And Alex de Minaur has won through to the fourth round at the Cincinnati Masters.
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4: Showers easing today, reaching 18. Mostly sunny, tops of 19 forecast tomorrow. Light rain possible on Thursday, reaching 21. Right now in Winoona, it's 15 degrees on
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8: T-minus 30 minutes for your next chance to guess the mystery word for an instant $10,000 cash in your pocket. Yep, so while the coffees are flowing this morning and you're really getting ready for your work day, think about how many coffees you can buy with $10,000. Just have a think about that. You have an exact number? Well, I do. If you were to buy a coffee on average for about $5.50 to around $5.70 per coffee, you'd be able to buy 1,754 coffees in your lifetime, which means that's a coffee a day for the next 4 years and 294 days. Simples.

Now, I know a lot of people like to buy multiple coffees throughout the day, so maybe just half it if you drink two coffees a day. It's coming up later in the hour. Make sure you are listening out for your cue to call. Coldplay's Yellow coming up, and I promise you Shania Twain in there as well. But Milky and More Grab reworking a 2000 hit song, Just the Way You Are. This is Feel Good, I-98. Good morning.

Coldplay's Yellow. It's I-98, your next chance to guess a mystery word. Coming up inside the next 20 minutes, but something big happened yesterday at the Harves Aviation Museum at Shell Harbour Airport, where we've gotten a new plane. I'll tell you about that and which artists love planes. Coming up after Cindy Federa, it's I-98.

0: Shout out Shania and shout out to the girls this morning. Hello, you got Nate here at I-98. Now, over the last couple of days, you might have been looking in the sky and been like, is it a bird? Is it a plane? Yeah, it's a plane. It's a new plane coming to the Haas Aviation Museum, donated by Qantas Link, the new Fokker F100 touchdown at Shell Harbour Airport yesterday, where a lot of people were down there, maybe including big artist G-Flip, who has a little bit of an obsession with planes.
1: I've always, as a kid, had like niche interests. As I've got older, my niche obsessions have evolved. And currently, as of the last like 2-3 years, it's been planes.
0: Loving seeing new stuff in the Illawarra, especially at Shell Harbour Airport. I'm a bit of a plane nerd myself, if I do say myself. Just like G-Flip, Bet on Fire, coming up next to continue the feel-good music here at R98.
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0: 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Donna Lewis helping us get through this Tuesday morning. And I'll tell you what else is helping us get through this Tuesday. 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
2: Nothing much. So I've been sitting here waiting for the mystery word call, and I'm like, yes, I'm going to try now.
0: You've been trying for the last few weeks, trying to get through?
2: I have, darling, definitely, yes.
0: Have you gotten through yet, or is this the very first time you're talking to me?
2: This is the first time I'm talking to you.
0: Well, congratulations, Nelly. You're officially through to play. How good's that?
2: Fantastic. I'm over the moon.
0: Oh, imagine. You're this excited now to get through. Imagine if you won the $10,000. I couldn't imagine your excitement.
2: Oh, gosh. I'll be screaming.
0: Where are you at the moment? Are you at home? Are you at work? What's the go?
2: I'm at home doing household chores, washing clothes and sheets, boring stuff.
0: Have you had your word in mind for a while now, Nelly?
2: No, actually. I only changed it a couple of days ago.
0: Okay. Is that since we had the new clue, the extended phrase?
2: Yes, basically, yes.
0: Oh, okay. So it's helped you out a little bit. Of course, for everybody who hasn't heard it.
3: It tastes like the inside of a d-. It's disgusting.
4: How do you know what the inside of a d- tastes like?
3: I don't.
0: Now, Nelly, for $10,000, what do you think is the I-98FM mystery word?
2: Okay, I'm going with, it's unusual, dingo.
0: Tastes like the inside of a dingo. Okay. I have to ask how you landed on dingo.
2: Okay, first, I thought I could hear the letter D at the beginning, and I was going with dinosaur first because of the Jurassic Park videos on
0: yes.
2: the website.
0: Okay, yep.
2: And then dinosaurs, three syllables, and then the other day I was sitting there and I went, dingo. I don't know where it came from, but I'm just going with dingo.
0: You know what, Nelly? You're not the first person to tell me that they think it starts with the letter D.
2: Oh, really? Oh.
0: Yeah, so there's been a couple of ones. I don't know it myself, so it could sound like it. Shall we find out if it's going to win you the cash?
2: Yes, fantastic.
0: All right, fingers crossed for you, Nelly. I'd love a big cheer if you win.
2: Jake, oh, don't worry, I'm waiting for it.
3: It tastes like the inside of a d-. It's disgusting.
4: How do you know what the inside of a d- tastes like?
3: I don't.
0: Oh, Nelly.
2: Bugger, I thought it was a good one. Never mind.
0: It was a great guess. I thought it fit as well.
2: Yes. That's okay.
0: Well, I mean, you've gotten through now. I'm going to hook you up with $50 and you can try again a little bit later on. How's that sound?
2: Thank you so much. Thank you. Have a wonderful day.
0: And you too, Nelly. Thanks so much for calling. What a way to kick off your Tuesday morning if you did win $10,000. Your next chance to guess the I-98FM mystery word is coming up again after 12 o'clock. Of course, all thanks to Wollongong Golf Club, Championship Golf, Unforgettable Weddings, End Events, Dining and Stays. So pop dingo onto the incorrect guest list because it's the wrong guess. Sam Fender, Olivia Dean and Linkin Park up before 11.
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0: The Weeknd and Ariana Grande teaming up for a Feel Good Tuesday. Wrapping up another hour as well. News is next with Emma, and then jumping back into the music with a throwback from Pink, Justin Bieber's big hit from 2025. As we continue this Tuesday morning here at I-98.
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13: Through Coromel and Ferry Meadows, some busy traffic in both directions of the Princess Highway. The Princess Highway through Coromel, busy between Rothery Street and Railway Street. And then again, on the brakes through Ferry Meadow in between Balgownie Road and Elliott's Road. The M1 Princess Motorway all clear in either direction through Mount Ousley. 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Search REVO Fitness. A top of 18 with some rain expected. I'm Jace Flaxman. That's the latest on Feel Good I-98.
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16: Showers easing today, reaching 18. Good morning, I'm Emma Smith with your 11 o'clock news. The police minister says police are working to address domestic violence rates across the state. More than 700 people have been charged as part of a three-day crackdown on alleged perpetrators, including a 51-year-old Sanctuary Point man. It comes after two firearms, a gel blaster, ammunition and small amounts of cannabis and methamphetamine was allegedly found inside his home on Friday. Police Minister Yasmin Catley says the blitz put the pressure back on offenders.
17: This is about protecting women, making sure that those high-risk offenders who are doing the wrong thing are put behind bars.
16: A reminder, if you or someone you know is experiencing domestic violence, you can phone 1-800-RESPECT. A fundraiser has been set up to help the family of a young hiker missing in the Southern Highlands. 18-year-old Oakdale local Lily Hooper has now been missing for almost a week, with an extensive search continuing in the Natai National Park. The Rotary Club of Wallandilly North is raising money to help ease the financial pressure on her parents while they focus on finding their daughter. The Education Minister is preparing to release plans to beef up the higher education regulator's powers. Under the proposal, universities could be fined up to $2 million for failing to take action against racism. Jason Clare will detail the plan in a speech in Sydney. Haas has welcomed another major addition to its aviation collection, with a retired QantasLink jet touching down at Shell Harbour Airport overnight. The Fokker 100 completed its final flight before being handed over to the Albion Park Museum following almost a decade in the QantasLink fleet. It carried around 1 million passengers during its service and will eventually sit alongside Qantas's first Boeing 747-400. And drones that can drop flotation devices could soon be used in Sydney's east to help rescue swimmers.
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16: The NRL has confirmed Game 2 of the 2027 State of Origin Series will be played in Auckland. New South Wales and Queensland will go head-to-head at Eden Park on the 16th of June next year. And the Hockeyroos have gone down to world number one Netherlands 4-2 in their second match at the Women's Hockey World Cup.
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16: Showers easing today, reaching 18. Mostly sunny, tops of 19 forecast tomorrow. Light rain possible on Thursday, reaching 21. Right now in Windang, it's 16 degrees on
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18: I-98's mystery word. Another day and another

Another chance to win $10,000. Yep, that's right. The mystery word is coming up after 12 o'clock this afternoon. We want this to go off as much as you do, and we would like it to be you. Yep, listening right now. You. 4226-9898 when you hear it coming up after 12 o'clock. Justin Bieber and Pink on the way inside the next 10. But BB Rexha, her big new hit, New Religion. It's Feel Good R98. Deep.

on all of the Illawarra's lips. I-98's $30,000 mystery word. Guess again soon. Feel good. I-98.

0: Don't lie to me, Lawara. You were singing along to the Backstreet Boys this morning. Hello, you got Nate here at R98.
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0: Back tomorrow, joining the Feel Good Farm with Christian and Bella for breakfast with a big bad birthday wheel worth $3,050. An insane amount of cash just by having a birthday. But if you missed it this morning, Christian and Bella were going through our Instagram at R98FM, where Bella's family member is a little bit over-supportive.
3: I'm just going to read through a few of them, right?
4: Sure.
3: Go, Bella. Need to give up the smokes. You're breathless. Love heart. Love heart. Then he wrote another one. I found a cockroach in a pie. Love your work. Then I know the word now. Ring tomorrow. Smiley face. We must have been talking about the mystery word. Now, I'm assuming he meant to write good work, guys, but he accidentally wrote good work, gays.
0: Oh, fathers and fathers-in-laws on social media. They return tomorrow morning when you wake up, and you can whinge away for a Wednesday and also find out how Bella went for her dreaded bets down at Yochi, which is, I think, happening right about now. Tune in tomorrow morning when you wake up with Christian and Bella for breakfast.
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the fedora wearing Jason Mraz. This is Feel Good, I-98. Matchbox 20 coming up inside the next 10. Olivia Rodrigo, her new album came out a couple of months ago. She's done a big collab with The Cure, yep, Robert Smith, and also with Lego. But one of her big hits from the album, playing now, Stupid Song. It's charting at the moment in the Billboard charts, and it plays now at I-98.

0: Matchbox 20 this morning. You got Nate here at I-98. Your next chance to guess for the mystery word is coming up after 12 with a top of 18 degrees across the Illawarra today with a few showers about later this afternoon. It's halted just a little bit across the Wollongong CBD at the moment. Coming this weekend, though, fingers crossed for good weather for the new Molemap Clinic opening up in Winoona. You can book online at molemap.com.au. They've got the big grand opening this Saturday. The street fleet will be down there, so go and check it out. Coming up before the news at 12, though, Taylor Swift's I Knew It, I Knew You, and a big hit. A big hit from NSYNC. I-98.
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I-98's $30,000 mystery word. 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I-98.

0: It's R98 this morning, wrapping up Tuesday morning as well. News is next with Ash, and coming straight up after 12 o'clock, your next chance to guess for the R98FM $30,000 mystery word. It's the word that everybody wants to know and everybody wants to guess, thinking that they know it. Well, you can guess it at about 12:30 this afternoon while you're having your lunch, all right? Ella Langley's choosing Texas. It is breaking records left, right, and center. I'll give you an update on where it's sitting on the Billboard charts alongside some Craig David. 7 days next.
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4: On Macquarie Pass, there has been a car crash towards the Southern Highlands. It's westbound on the Illawarra Highway. A reminder tonight that roadworks continue from 8pm on the M1 Princess Motorway, and it's between Memorial Drive at North Wollongong and Masters Road in Figtree. Census night was Tuesday the 11th of August. There's still time to complete. In the census, every answer matters, authorised by the Australian Bureau of Statistics Canberra. A top of 18 expected with some more rain on the way. I'm Jace Flaxman. That's latest on Feel Good I-98.
1: 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I-98 News.
6: Across the Illawarra. Good afternoon. I'm Ashley Wright with your midday news. The police minister says police are working to address domestic violence rates across the state. More than 700 people have been charged as part of a three-day crackdown on alleged perpetrators, including a 51-year-old Sanctuary Point man. It comes after two firearms, a gel blaster, ammunition and small amounts of cannabis and methamphetamine was allegedly

0: Been dismantled and shipped from Georgia in the US in May. Since then, the aircraft has been slowly coming back to life, with volunteers at Albion Park restoring the seats, cleaning the cabin and repainting. HAAS President Bob Delahunty says reassembly will really take off in October.
1: In October, the Americans who we contracted to pull the wings off are coming to be with our people to reassemble everything. So over the month of October, there'll be a lot of activity going on with the wings coming back on and then various components and get the jet engine on, so that'll be pretty exciting.
0: Up-and-coming local musicians are being given their own stage at this year's Yours and Owls Festival in Wollongong. Eight local artists will be selected to join the lineup, headlined by G-Flip, Ballpark Music, DMAs and Panow. The most popular act on the Horizon Rising stage in Crown Street Mall on October 4 will walk away with $2,000 in cash. Yours and Owls co-founder Ben Tillman says they've been championing live music, opening their doors on Kembla Street 2 decades ago.
2: There's some bands that played in that little bar, you know, it held like 40 people or something, and some of those bands have gone on to be massive.
0: And Services Australia says MyGov remains secure and has not been hacked, as some Australians report being told they have been temporarily locked out of their accounts due to suspicious activity.
3: Poolshop.com.au, just off 5 Islands Road, Unanderra.
4: I-98 Sport.
0: Pressure is mounting on Marnus Labuschagne ahead of Saturday's second test against Bangladesh. The Queenslander has averaged just 18.4 with the bat from his past 9 innings. Former test all-rounder Shane Watson says Labuschagne's place is not guaranteed.
5: When you don't score the runs that you want, you're leaving yourself open to getting dropped, and Marnus hasn't scored the bulk of runs that we've seen in the past, and it just means that you do leave the selectors an opportunity to be able to move on with someone else.
0: And Alex de Minaur has won through to the fourth round at the Cincinnati Masters.
3: The wait is over. The all-new Geely EX2 is here. 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
0: Showers across the Illawarra, partly cloudy, tops of 19 forecast for tomorrow, a shower or two on Thursday, reaching 22. Right now in Windang, it's 16 degrees on I-98.
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7: It tastes like the inside of a... 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
6: So if you want to guess, make sure you keep listening out for your cue to call. It's coming up very soon. Ella Langley is 1 week away from breaking history on the Billboard chart, spending 18 consecutive weeks at number one with her song, Choosing Texas. Just

and a share in $30,000. I-98, $30,000 mystery word. Guess again in 20 minutes. Feel good. I-98.

0: dancing along to the all-time banger, Stardust. Music sounds better with you. Hello, you got Nate here at I-98. A bit of blue sky around the Illawarra today, but plenty of showers still on the way today and for the rest of this week as well. And back tomorrow.
1: Morning. Let's go. Wake up with Christian and Bella for breakfast.
0: The Big Bad Birthday Wheel worth $3,050. All you got to have is a birthday. Easy, right? Make sure you tuned in from 7:30 a.m. And if you missed it this morning, Christian and Bella were talking about wedding dramas, wedding disasters. And I tell you what, Steph from Flinders may have taken the cake.
2: In my family, there's the three siblings, and we've had four weddings in the three siblings.
3: Yep.
2: And for all four weddings, one sibling was missing from each of the weddings.
3: Are you kidding me?
2: Family dramas. Yeah.
3: And was it a different one at each one, or just the same
2: sibling? Pretty much, yeah. One brother didn't come to mine, and then I didn't go to a different brother's, and then he didn't come to the other brother. Yeah, it was just a mess.
3: Well, party time.
0: I tell you what, it's a good thing these days AI is so good at putting people in the same photo and making it look legit, because if you wanted a big family picture, you probably wouldn't get it. They're back tomorrow morning when you wake up as we check in with the Street Fleet next, and your next chance to guess the mystery word. It's coming up very soon. Listen out for your cue to call.
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0: There goes the Chili's Feel Good i98, tops of 18 degrees across the Illawarra today. More Feel Good music on the way inside the next 15 as well. Miles Smith and Leona Lewis, but let's try and win you some cash.
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0: 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Stacey in Calderwood calling up with the kids.
2: Yes, and you got three of us in the car trying to call to get through.
0: Oh, so is this a group effort, is it, with one guess in mind?
2: Yes.
0: Oh, very good. Well, good luck to you guys. You are officially through to play the i98 FM $30,000 mystery word. How good's that?
2: That is amazing. Hey, I just really want to know if I'm right more than anything else.
0: Look, that's fair enough. I feel like everyone does that. They're like, I've had a word in mind since the start. It fits after clue, and it's hard to get through.
2: Yeah.
0: Well, you've done the hard part now, Stacey. Of course, this is the phrase you're trying to fill in the blanked out word for.
3: It tastes like the inside of a d-. It's disgusting.
4: How do you know what the inside of a d- tastes like?
3: I don't.
0: Now, Stacey and kids in the car, what do you think is the i98 FM $30,000 mystery word?
2: Camel.
0: Tastes like the inside of a camel. Okay, who's come up with this one, or is it sort of like a collective guess?
2: It's my guess. I sort of remember, well, I think I remember the conversation, and I remember that they were talking about a lot of deer at the time, and I was like, why wouldn't you say deer?
0: Yeah, okay. Yep, so we were talking about the deer around Wollongong, basically.
2: Yes.
0: Shall we find out if camel's going to win you the cash?
2: Let's do it.
3: It tastes like the inside of a d-. It's disgusting.
4: How do you know what the inside of a d- tastes like?
3: I don't.
0: No, guys, sorry. It's not camel.
2: Well, at least now I know.
0: Yes. Are you able to sleep a little bit better at night now? You're incorrect.
2: I am. I'll stop screaming at the radio then.
0: $50 coming your way as well, just by having a guest today as well, guys.
2: Thanks so much.
0: That's all right. Of course, all thanks to Wollongong Golf Club as well, home of Championship Golf, family-friendly dining and breathtaking views. 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
13: Two rooms.

0: M1 flowing freely southbound through Berkeley past Northcliffe Drive. Fig Tree, heavy delays around Fig Tree Grove for the Princes Highway at the Avenue. For life hours, will clear in both directions. Sushi Hub can sort your lunch or dinner. 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So fresh, so good, so eat now. Possible showers today with tops of 18. I'm Erin Healy. That's the latest on Feel Good I-98.
1: 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I-98 News.
2: Across the Illawarra. Good afternoon. I'm Ashley Wright with your 1 o'clock news. Senior police say they are troubled by the number of guns seized during an operation targeting domestic violence offenders. 118 firearms and 16 other weapons were uncovered during the 3-day statewide crackdown. Police allegedly seized 2 firearms, a gel blaster, ammunition and small amounts of cannabis and methamphetamine from a home in Sanctuary Point. A 51-year-old man was arrested at the scene and remains behind bars. A reminder, if you or someone you know is experiencing domestic violence, you can phone 1-800-RESPECT. A whole stage at this year's Yours and Owls Festival in Wollongong will be dedicated to up-and-coming local musicians. The new Horizon Rising stage will showcase local talent in Crown Street Mall on Sunday, October 4. Festival goers will vote for their favourite performance, with the winning artist scoring a $2,000 grant. Yours and Owls co-founder Ben Tillman says local artists have until the end of the month to apply for a spot on the lineup.
3: There's a form they just need to fill out online. It'll be on social media and on the website and stuff. You've got to be from the area, Wollongong or South Coast. Yeah, there'll be 8 bands chosen to perform.
2: A fundraiser has been set up to help the family of a young hiker missing in the Southern Highlands. 18-year-old Oakdale local Lily Hooper has now been missing for almost a week, with an extensive search continuing in the Natai National Park. The Rotary Club of Wallandilly North is raising money to help ease the financial pressure on her parents while they focus on finding their daughter. And today marks the 60th anniversary of one of Australia's most significant war efforts. It's 60 years since the Battle of Long Tan during the Vietnam War. Australian and New Zealand troops won the battle despite being outnumbered 20-1.
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2: Rabbitohs superstar Latrell Mitchell appears to be moving closer to a comeback. The powerhouse centre is back training with the team after an extended layoff with injury. Winger Campbell Graham says Mitchell's return will be a massive boost for the Bunnies.
5: There's still hope and, you know, we'd love to have him out there. So, you know, it's good to see the big fella out there getting some strides in. Just shows that he's you know, another step closer to possibly playing.
2: The NRL has confirmed Auckland's Eden Park will host Game 2 of next year's State of Origin series in June. And Alex de Minaur has moved into the round of 16 at the Cincinnati Tennis Masters with a 2-set victory.
4: The wait is over. The all-new Geely EX2 is here. 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
2: Showers across the Illawarra, partly cloudy, tops of 19 forecast for tomorrow, a shower or two on Thursday reaching 22. Right now in Dapto, it's 16 degrees on I-98.
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6: I-98's mystery word. Guess again after two with Marjay later this afternoon, an instant $10,000 in your pocket if you did guess the word correctly. Nat, how would you spend that type of money?
7: Oh, you have to have a good holiday, I think, the family.
6: Oh, you have to. Anywhere in particular, anything on the bucket list you'd like to go to?
7: Anywhere warmer than it is now.
6: Anywhere warmer and anywhere where it's not bloody raining.
8: It tastes like the inside of a d-. It's disgusting.
9: How do you know what the inside of a d- tastes like?
8: I don't.
6: It could be you if you guess the blanked out word in that phrase. With the extended version dropped yesterday, hopefully it gives you a little bit more context in guessing what the word is. Billie Jean from MJ coming up with Chapel Roan. But right now, let's do Somba's Homewrecker. This is I-98.

the Illawarra's lips. I-98's $30,000 mystery word. Guess again soon. Feel good. I-98.

0: 98, home of the feel-good music. We'll get a check-in with the Street Fleet next, but if you've seen the news over the last couple of days, you would see the new section, the first section of the new Mount Ousley interchange has officially opened. As you come down Mount Ousley Road and you want to get off to go to Cholesterol Corner there at Fairy Meadow, there's a little new bridge that you can go over. And I was saying to a couple of family members just the other night that I'm actually super excited to drive on it, and they laughed at me. What do you mean? I'd love to drive on a new road. Surely I'm not the only one, right? And then I said to him, of course, next time you call me to pick you up after a drunken night in the town, yep, forget about it, because you don't like driving. More feel-good music coming up with Ariana Grande and Shaggy.
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1: 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I don't know what to do.
2: So it wasn't you.

0: Afternoon. This is Feel Good. I'm 98. Hope you're having a great lunch break. What's going on for your Tuesday afternoon, Kathy? Much on?
1: No, not too much. Taking my mum shopping.
0: Okay. A little bit of a treat yourself day, is it, for you and your mum?
1: Yeah, why not?
0: Yeah, why not indeed? You can have plenty of treat yourselves day if you win the i98FM $30,000 mystery word. 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It's insane. If you haven't heard the extended phrase...
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0: Rocking out to Third Eye Blind. This is I-98 this afternoon. Hey, this weekend, if you haven't got any plans as of yet, make sure you go down to Macedonia Park to cheer on your Wollongong Wolves. They're back in action. Feel the roar of the Wolfpack with your Wollongong Wolves Sunday afternoon with a 3 p.m. kickoff. Josh Bawaz continues the feel-good music next before Marge drives you home after two.
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20: Traffic on the M1, busy but moving southbound through Berkeley past Northcliff Drive. Fig Tree, heavy delays around Fig Tree Grove for the Princes Highway at the Avenue. Bulleye Pass, all clear in both directions. KFC's new lunchtime box full range packs an unreasonable amount of chicken into mouth-watering $5, $10 and $15 boxes. Until 2 p.m, pick up only. Not everywhere and not forever, no swaps. Possible showers today with tops of 18. I'm Erin Healy. That's the latest on Feel Good I-98.
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22: Showers across the Illawarra. Good afternoon. I'm Ashley Wright with your 2 o'clock news. The Albanese government has reached a deal with the coalition to pass its gambling reforms. The changes would rein in the number of betting ads on radio and TV, as well as on sporting grounds and uniforms. There will also be an option for people to opt out when a gambling ad is shown on a digital platform. A Sanctuary Point man has been charged as part of a statewide police blitz targeting alleged domestic violence offenders. Police executed a firearm and weapon prohibition compliance check at a home on Friday morning. They allegedly seized two firearms, a gel blaster, ammunition and small amounts of cannabis and methamphetamine. A 51-year-old man was arrested at the scene and has been charged with 7 offences. He remains behind bars and will face court later this month. A reminder, domestic violence support is available by phoning 1-800-RESPECT. The Haas team have provided an update on the Boeing 707 that John Travolta gifted to the Illawarra. The plane was transported from Port Kembla to the Haas Aviation Museum by truck after being dismantled and shipped from Georgia in the US in May. Since then, the aircraft has been slowly coming back to life, with volunteers at Albion Park restoring the seats, cleaning the cabin and repainting. Haas President Bob Delahunty says reassembly will really take off in October.
23: In October, the Americans who we contracted to pull the wings off are coming to be with our people to reassemble everything. So over the month of October, there'll be a lot of activity going on with the wings coming back on and then various components and get the jet engines on. So that'll be pretty exciting.
22: Up-and-coming local musicians are being given their own stage at this year's Yours and Owls Festival in Wollongong. 8 local artists will be selected to join the lineup, headlined by G-Flip, Ballpark Music, DMAs and Panow. The most popular act on the Horizon Rising stage in Crown Street Mall on October 4 will walk away with $2,000 in cash. And the Swans say they will provide updates as information becomes available amid an ongoing police investigation into an alleged sexual assault at a Melbourne hotel.
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22: Parramatta Eels are hoping to disrupt another team with premiership aspirations in Friday night's battle with the Dolphins. While they can't make the finals themselves, Parramatta prop Jack Williams says tripping up other teams is a bonus.
0: It's definitely in the back of your mind, but we just want to finish the season strong. We focus on ourselves, and we're disappointed with how the season's played out, but if we can give our fans some wins,

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1: It tastes like the inside of a... It's disgusting.
2: How do you know what the inside of a tastes like?
1: I don't.
0: Yes, what is so disgusting? It's eluding everybody. The mystery word, it's coming up thanks to Wollongong Golf Club and Alex Warren, Fever Dream at i98. Oh, did you know?

0: Justin Timberlake and Rock Your Body, it's I-98, and it's not time for the mystery word, is it? Hello.
1: Hello.
0: You're too early.
1: Oh.
0: Sorry.
1: Okay, thanks.
0: See you, bye.
1: Bye.
0: I can hear the disappointment in the voice. The mystery word, not yet, it's coming up.

Illawarra's lips. I-98's $30,000 mystery word. Guess again in 20 minutes. Feel good. I-98.

0: Eagle Eye. It's music that makes you feel good here at I-98. And Taylor Swift, who's been spotted in the UK. She hasn't been around since the wedding. She's been on a long honeymoon. But the story is that she's turned up at some wedding in the UK with a short haircut. That's the story. Taylor Swift has got a short haircut. Forget that there's nothing else going on in the world. It's Taylor Swift has a short haircut. So that's made front page news. We're really starved for some hardcore news, aren't we? Your chance to play I-98FM's Mystery Word. Don't go anywhere. It is coming up, I promise. And Michael, who's now rung 185 times, you need to do something else, bro.
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1: word. Diane from Haywards Bay, welcome.
3: Thank you. How are you?
1: I'm great. What are you doing this afternoon? Well, you're doing this now.
3: I'm doing this now. Just going home from lunch.
1: Oh, yeah, cool. Is that it for the day, is it?
3: That's it for the day, yeah.
1: Oh, what do you work a few hours a day? Sounds like a radio broadcaster.
3: This is my day off.
1: Oh, right, nice. $10,000, all yours, Diane. Have you done a bit of research into this word? Please tell me that you have.
3: Yes, I have.
1: Yep, it's two syllables, one word, and to give you a bit more context, I'll play the extended phrase.
4: It tastes like the inside of a... It's disgusting.
5: How do you know what the inside of a tastes like?
4: I don't.
1: What is so disgusting, Diane?
3: The inside of a cistern for the toilet.
1: Right. Interesting. Cistern.
4: It tastes like the inside of a... It's disgusting.
5: How do you know what the inside of a tastes like?
4: I don't.
1: Yeah, they're disgusting, but not disgusting enough, apparently, for those guys. And the other thing is, Diane, I think we've had the cistern before.
3: Oh, have you? I didn't hear it.
1: Well, you should have gone to the website, you know, i98fm.com.au, and checked out all the wrong answers.
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1: Well, I will give you $50, though. What about that?
3: That is great. Thank you very much.
1: $50 to spend on whatever you want, and i98fm's mystery word. 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

0: 98. And after the news at 3, a double pass to Liam Cooper's King of the Keys. It happens at Anita's Theatre, August 30, with Trapdoor Trivia. Liam Cooper's King of the Keys touring this month. 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Coming up next here at I-98.
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4: 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I was like 9 and Matrix had just come out. 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
10: I-98 Traffic.
11: Traffic on the M1 flowing freely southbound through Mount Pleasant past New Mount Pleasant Road. Victory, heavy delays around Victory Grove for the Princes Highway at the Avenue. Bulleye Pass, all clear in both directions. Census night was Tuesday the 11th of August. There's still time to complete. In the census, every answer matters. Authorised by the Australian Bureau of Statistics, Canberra. Multiple showers today with tops of 18. I'm Erin Healy. That's the latest on Feel Good I-98.
10: 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I-98 News.
12: Showers across the Illawarra. Good afternoon. I'm Ashley Wright with your 3 o'clock news. The federal government's gambling legislation will pass Parliament after a deal was struck with the opposition. The changes will restrict the number of betting ads broadcast on radio and TV and remove logos from sporting grounds and uniforms. There will also be an opt-out option for gambling commercials shown on digital platforms, while inducements will be reined in. Prime Minister Anthony Albanese has told Parliament it's the most significant wagering reform in the nation's history.
13: It will protect vulnerable or addicted gamblers with strengthened measures, prohibiting direct marketing of inducements to people at risk of gambling harm, extending to 90 days the ban on direct marketing for people exiting bet stop.
12: The police minister says officers are working to address domestic violence rates across the state. More than 700 people have been charged as part of a 3-day crackdown on alleged perpetrators, including a 51-year-old sanctuary

0: Hooper's family, with all money raised to go directly to her parents. It's hoped the funds will help cover practical costs as the search approaches the one-week mark. Up-and-coming local musicians are being given their own stage at this year's Yours and Ours Festival in Wollongong. Eight local artists will be selected to join the lineup, headlined by G Flip, Ballpark Music, DMAs and Panow. The most popular act on the Horizon Rising stage in Crown Street Mall on October 4 will walk away with $2,000 in cash. Yours and Ours co-founder Ben Tillman says they've been championing live music since opening their doors on Kembla Street 2 decades ago.
1: There's some bands that played in that little bar, you know, it held like 40 people or something, and some of those bands have gone on to be massive.
0: And thousands of Toyota vehicles are being recalled over a problem with their combination meter.
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0: Alex de Minaur has won through to the fourth round at the Cincinnati Tennis Masters, and the Hockey Roos have gone down to world number one Netherlands 4-2 at the Women's Hockey World Cup.
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0: Showers across the Illawarra, partly cloudy, tops of 19 forecast for tomorrow, a shower or two on Thursday, reaching 22. Right now in Barrack Heights, it's 18 degrees on I-98.
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3: 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Trivia.
5: Yeah, welcome to another fun-filled episode of Trapdoor Trivia and your chance to go along to Liam Cooper's King of the Keys, Anita's Theatre, August 30. You should go along to this. It's a bit of culture, yeah? 422-698-98 right now for Trapdoor Trivia. All you have to do is answer the last question correctly and you win. Liam Cooper's King of the Keys. It's touring this month. This is new G Flip and Bed on Fire.

0: It's a great song. And G Flip on i98. Let's go!
1: Marjay's.
2: Watch out for trapdoors.
1: Trapdoor trivia.
0: It is Trapdoor Trivia. Welcome to it again. Your chance to go to Liam Cooper's King of the Keys and Anita's Theatre, August 30. Hello there, Lucas.
3: Hello there, Marjay.
0: I feel like I need to apologise for yesterday's behaviour.
3: No, you don't. It's all good.
0: I was condemning your job and not taking it seriously, you know, because you're a postie and all that type of stuff.
3: Yeah. No, we gave it to each other, so it's even.
0: That's all right. I mean, who's even sending letters anymore, unless you're 85? Who sends a letter?
3: You'll be surprised. A lot of people do.
0: Really?
3: Yeah.
0: People having
3: I'm at the university, so it's all the teachers and that.
0: Oh, yeah. They're all over the age of 65.
3: Still paperwork and... close enough.
0: What's another name for reef and beef?
3: Reef and beef?
0: Yeah.
3: Oh, that's the steak and the shrimps and that.
0: Well, that makes no sense.
3: But, I don't know.
0: What's another name for reef and beef?
3: Steak and prawns.
0: Ah, oh, you're a mess. Yeah, Anthony, hello.
4: Yeah, Marjay.
0: Good, buddy. What's
4: How are you?
0: Yeah, good, man. What's another name for reef and beef?
4: Surf and turf.
0: All right. I feel like I should hang up on you because this phone's very annoying. Gruen is a TV show about what?
4: Advertising.
0: What animal appears on the Australian-made logo?
4: Kangaroo.
0: Who's helping you in the background there?
4: My son, Alex.
0: All right. Bon Scott, former singer from AC/DC, was born in Scotland or Canada?
4: Scotland.
0: Yep. Kylie Lim, Erica Baxter and Jodie Mears have all been married to which Australian businessman?
4: James Packer.
0: He has a type. Daily Cherry Evans plays for which NRL club? This phone's bloody annoying.
4: Roosters.
0: Yeah. What colour diamond is the most rare? Blue, red or pink?
4: Pink.
0: No. That was a big bloody relief. Hello, Xavier. Welcome.
5: Hi.
0: How are you? What's going on?
5: Nothing.
0: How was school today?
5: Good.
0: Yeah, what did you learn? Tell me one thing
5: nothing.
0: You learned. You learned nothing?
5: No.
0: What school do you go to?
5: Berry Meadow Demonstration School.
0: Oh. Yeah, I know that school well. That's a good school. Which colour diamond is the most rare? I can't say anything bad about that school now. What colour diamond is the most rare, blue, red or pink?
5: Pink?
0: No, that's right. Yo, Mavan.
6: Hi, Marjay.
0: Hello, buddy. What colour diamond is the most rare? Blue, red or pink?
6: Red.
0: What?
6: Red?
0: Red is right, yes. All right, your mum desperately wants one of those. She's not going to get it, though. Breaking Badly is a documentary about which Olympian, Mavan?
6: Wait, can you say the question again, please?
0: Oh, well, yeah, all right. Breaking Badly is a documentary about which Olympian?
6: Oh, I have no clue.
0: No, don't you see it? Yeah, Carly, hello.
7: Hi, how you going?
0: Good, thanks. Carly, what are you doing?
7: Just picking up the kids from school.
0: All right. Breaking Badly is, of course, it's that time of the day. Breaking Badly is a documentary about which Olympian?
7: Ray Gunn.
0: Yeah. Why are you sighing like that? She's a great Australian, Ray Gunn. Jesus. She went to the Olympics. Have you ever been to the Olympics?
7: No.
0: So don't be condemning Ray Gunn. How many bends does a standard paperclip have?
7: Oh, 1, 2, 3.
0: Yep. That was a trick question. Now, starting with the letter P, right, that's P for pencil. What is a common nickname for the little finger?
7: Pinky?
0: Yeah. That was a stupid question, but anyway. I saw a guy the other day wearing a pinky ring. Do you still? Yeah, you know the pinky ring?
7: Yeah, they're still around.
0: Yeah, I think he was a pimp. I think he worked at a pimp. Anyway, you're going to Liam Cooper's King of the Keys at Anita's Theatre. Congratulations.
7: Oh, I love that question. That's awesome.
0: It's very exciting. All right, I can't talk anymore because I have to go. King of the Keys touring this month. Trapdoor Trivia back tomorrow here at i98.

of the Illawarra's lips. I-98's $30,000 mystery word. Guess again soon. Feel good. I-98.

0: straight away in Music That Makes You Feel Good at 98. I did make a comment a little bit earlier during Trapdoor Trivia. I saw somebody wearing a pinky ring and I thought that this person was working as a... That's obviously a stereotypical version of events. And that motivated somebody to send me a message on Instagram. Wearing a pinky ring does not mean that. It often means family heritage. Aristocrats and royals traditionally use pinky rings. This guy was at Woolworths at Ferry Meadow. He was not part of any royalty, all right? It also could mean mafia and underworld ties. And again, a made man, right, in the mafia is not going to be shopping at Ferry Meadow Woolworths wearing a pinky ring. So I stand by my original comment. He was probably working as a...
1: Afternoons. 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

Calvin Harris and music that makes you feel good here at I-98. After 4 o'clock, it's the mystery word. Don't say cistern. We've had that several times. Check the wrong guesses, i98fm.com.au. And coming up in a sec, Australians are being warned about deep fakes. And unfortunately, we're not really listening and losing billions of dollars. But first, new music, Cat's Eye, Animal at I-98.

0: It's Beyonce and Jay-Z. Music that makes you feel good. So ATSIC has been in the news quite a bit over the last 24 hours. They're the Australian Securities and Investment Commission. Unfortunately, people in Australia are losing billions of dollars through a surge in AI deepfake scams, impersonating some of the country's most impersonable or recognisable public figures. Alan Kohler is one of those people that's been impersonated. He's a well-respected finance guy from the ABC. Anthony Albanese is also the second most impersonated. Gina Reinhart, the billionaire mining magnate from Perth, and also Pauline Hanson. So these deepfake videos, if you've seen them, they're quite remarkable. And Anthony Albanese is on there saying, give me $50,000 and I'll turn it into $50 million, which to me raises a very important question. Who the hell is trusting a politician enough to send the money in the first place? Like, we don't trust politicians at all. That's the number one instinct people have. As soon as they meet a politician, they say, oh, I don't trust that person. He's a politician. That's what people say. No disrespect to any politicians that might be listening, but it's been like that for 100 years. So trust your instincts. If you see any of those AI deep fake videos, they're not trustworthy, all right? They're fake. They're AI. Although the one with Pauline Hanson, very believable.
1: 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Thanks to Tiny Tins for the best gift bins. 40K school zones are now in force, so if you're driving, slow down because kids are around.
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0: The All Saints on i98. It's Marge for Macca's. 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
9: traffic on the M1, flowing freely southbound through Mount Pleasant, past New Mount Pleasant Road. Victory, heavy delays around Victory Grove for the Princes Highway at the Avenue. Bulleye Pass, all clear in both directions. Census night was Tuesday, the 11th of August. There's still time to complete. In the census, every answer matters. Authorised by the Australian Bureau of Statistics, Canberra. Possible showers today with tops of 18. I'm Erin Healy. That's the latest on Feel Good, I-98.
18: 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I-98 News.
19: Showers across the Illawarra. Good afternoon. I'm Ashley Wright with your 4 o'clock news. Anti-gambling harm advocates believe the government's advertising reforms will do little to protect Australians from predatory gambling companies. Labor has struck a deal with the coalition to pass reforms to restrict the number of betting ads broadcast on radio and TV. There will also be an opt-out option for gambling ads on digital platforms, and inducements will be reined in. The Alliance for Gambling Reform's Tim Costello says the bill doesn't go far enough.
20: The big issue is still the ubiquity of ads for an hour and not banning the inducements. Inducements are really like a drug pusher saying you've been a great customer, here have some free ice and cocaine.
19: Senior police say they are troubled by the number of guns seized during an operation targeting domestic violence offenders. 118 firearms and 16 other weapons were uncovered during the three-day statewide crackdown. Police allegedly seized two firearms, a gel blaster, ammunition and small amounts of cannabis and methamphetamine from a home in Sanctuary Point. A 51-year-old man was arrested at the scene and remains behind bars. A reminder, if you or someone you know is experiencing domestic violence, you can phone 1-800-RESPECT. A fundraiser has been set up to help the family of a young hiker missing in the Southern Highlands. 18-year-old Oakdale local Lily Hooper has now been missing for almost a week, with an extensive search continuing in the Natai National Park. The Rotary Club of Wallandilly North is raising money to help ease the financial pressure on her parents while they focus on finding their daughter. A whole stage at this year's Yours and Owls Festival in Wollongong will be dedicated to up-and-coming local musicians. The New Horizon Rising stage will showcase local talent in Crown Street Mall on Sunday, October 4. Festival goers will vote for their favourite performance, with the winning artist scoring a $2,000 grant. Yours and Owls co-founder Ben Tillman says local artists have until the end of the month to apply for a spot on the lineup.
21: There's a form they just need to fill out online. It'll be on social media and on the website and stuff. You've got to be from the area, Wollongong or South Coast. Yeah, there'll be 8 bands chosen to perform.
19: And today marks the 60th anniversary of one of Australia's most significant war efforts. It's 60 years since the Battle of Long Tan during the Vietnam War.
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19: Queensland's hunt for a new State of Origin coach has taken a blow, with two of the obvious contenders withdrawing from contention. Cameron Smith says it's not the right time for him to take on the job, while Kevin Walters has declared he's committed to coaching the Kangaroos. Smith has told 100% Footy he's got a taste for what's required.

0: A shower too on Thursday, reaching 22. Right now in Marshall Mount, it's 17 degrees on I-98.
1: 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I-98's
2: mystery word. Oh, yeah, it's happening again. Your chance to play the mystery word. What is the mystery word? It's on everybody's tongue. Tip of the tongue.
3: It tastes like the inside of a... It's disgusting.
4: How do you know what the inside of a...
3: I don't.
2: Yeah, a whole heap of people phoning through right now. It's not time. See if they hang up. Yeah, they're hanging up. All right, let's take this person here. Hello, Karen, why are you calling? Karen, why are you calling?
5: I wanted to get the mystery word.
2: No, it's not time, Karen.
5: All right,
2: you need to listen to everything I say. It's not time, Karen.
5: Oh, but I think I know what it is.
2: Yeah, that's good. All right, I'm not going to take your guess now. Thank you. Mystery word is coming up for Wollongong Golf Club and Taylor Swift.

stands between you and a share in $30,000. I-98's $30,000 mystery word. Guess again in 30 minutes. Feel good. I-98. The heart is-

0: You too, it's a beautiful day. And music that makes you feel good on i98. Mystery Word is coming up really soon. You might have watched the Logies the other night. You know, not many people watch the Logies, but you might have tuned into the Logies. And the MAFS people were there. You know, MAFS, they were up for some award, remarkably enough. But MAFS is coming back and they are filming right now. But the experts were stopped on the red carpet and they were talking about the fact that the show this year is a little bit more difficult to film without Mel Schilling, who unfortunately last year or earlier this year passed away way too prematurely. And John Aitken says filming with Mel has been very difficult indeed and bittersweet. And I reckon there's another question here. I mean, Mel Schilling will be, definitely missed. What makes somebody qualified to tell you your relationship is doomed? I mean, I like John, but come on. These people sit in this room with strangers and they argue about who left a towel on the floor, and suddenly John is like, oh, I think we need to unpack your childhood just from a towel left on the floor. And suddenly, you know, you're unpacking somebody's childhood. But this show and this season, which you'll see next year, they film it very early, apparently is the most explosive ever. And you've probably heard that several times before, because I think from memory, last season was the most explosive ever. So every year they've got to come up with a brand new slogan. And this year's slogan is the most explosive ever. Yeah. MAFS back on Win TV, who I work for, incidentally. So it's a great show. You should definitely watch it.
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3: Full eye, look out for a dirt spill northbound on the Princes Highway between Organs Road and Molloy Street. That's closing one lane, causing some heavy congestion. Also heavy congestion northbound for Memorial Drive through Full Eye, approaching the Princes Highway. Full Eye Pass, though, all clear in both directions. Census night was Tuesday, the 11th of August. There's still time to complete. 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Authorised by the Australian Bureau of Statistics, Canberra. Possible showers tomorrow with tops of 19. I'm Erin Healy. That's the latest on Feel Good i98.
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I-98's $30,000 mystery word. 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I-98.

Bruno Mars and music that makes you feel good at Tone 98. Hey, the new Mole Map Clinic is opening in Winoona this weekend. The Street Fleet will be there. Big grand opening this Saturday. Go to molemap.com.au and the mystery word coming up after Olivia Rodrigo. Stupid song. New York City.

0: Maroon 5 and music that makes you feel good here at i98. I got to be honest, I didn't really think that Kim Kardashian and Lewis Hamilton were really going out, you know, really going steady, but they are. They've shared some family photos, very tropical location. Lewis Hamilton driving the family around, all the Kardashians. He's gone from driving Formula One cars to driving around the Kardashian family. That's quite the career change. He's gone from lights out and away we go to all right, kids, eh? Who wants to head to the beach? And you just know that the Kardashian family holiday is slightly different to yours. We take the family away and there's like 3 hours arguing about, are we there yet? Kim takes the family away and there's probably a helicopter waiting to take them to a super yacht. Lewis has won seven F1 World Championships. But honestly, I think getting through this Kardashian family holiday might be his greatest achievement yet. And when he gets through this Kardashian family holiday, he'll realise this is an absolute disaster.
1: Donito Cakes, Port Kembla and Shell Harbour. Order now for Father's Day.
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3: Traffic on the M1, busy in both directions from Gwynville through to Berkeley Pass, Northcliffe Drive. Bulleye, we have a dirt spill northbound on the Princes Highway between Organs Road and Malloy Street. That's closing one lane, only causing some minor congestion. Head to Canberra for Floriade, Australia's biggest celebration of spring from September 12th to October 11th. 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Partly cloudy tomorrow, we've tops at 19. I'm Erin Healy. That's the latest on Feel Good i98.
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0: CNC Music Factory. Gonna make you sweat. I-98. I-98's
1: $30,000 mystery word. I-98's
2: mystery word. Hello.
0: How are you?
2: I'm well, thank you. Have I missed out?
0: No, Marilyn. What do you do for a living?
2: Oh, me? I'm currently in between jobs. I was made redundant in March.
0: Ah, so you really need the $10,000.
2: I do.
0: Well, hopefully you can win it.
2: Oh, that would be fantastic. Now to come up with the right answer.
0: What about this word of yours? Have you researched the word?
2: I have, and I've changed my mind today, so who knows if it's going to be the right decision.
0: What made you change your mind?
2: I don't know. I just did. Just appeared to me. So I'm sitting out in my car so I can listen to the radio because your app was glitching. So hopefully that's given me some luck too.
0: So you had some kind of divine intervention maybe, I don't know, yeah.
2: Yeah, and the sun's shining through. It's lovely sitting in the car. I was just thinking how nice and warm it is.
0: It's very beautiful. Hold on.
3: It tastes like the inside of a d-. It's disgusting.
4: How do you know what the inside of a d- tastes like?
3: I don't.
0: What is it, Marilyn, for $10,000?
2: Is it dungeon?
0: A dungeon?
2: Yes.
0: Inside of a dungeon.
3: It tastes like the inside of a d-. It's disgusting.
4: How do you know what the inside of a d- tastes like?
3: I don't.
0: A dungeon. I can't even imagine. What kind of dungeon are we talking about? Like, do you have one of these in your house and you visit?
2: No.
0: No.
2: I've visited them and they're like that mouldy, musty odour.
0: Right, yeah. Well, yeah. Why the hell are you... Where's this dungeon you visited?
2: Backyard.
0: What is it? Some kind of weird... Anyway, let's not get into that. Yeah,
2: no.
0: All right, this is a family program. Hey, listen, I'll give you $50 instead, all right?
2: Thanks, Marjay.
0: Congratulations. Congratulations for getting the 50, not for guessing the mystery word. It'll be back tomorrow with Krishna Bella. Thanks to Wollongong Golf Club.
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20: I-98 traffic.
21: Fuller, the Princes Highway clearing up nicely both ways between Organs Road and Molloy Street after an earlier dirt spill. All lanes have now reopened. The M1 flowing freely southbound through Mount Pleasant past New Mount Pleasant Road, but in Berkeley, heavy delays southbound past Northcliffe Drive. Census night was Tuesday, the 11th of August. There's still time to complete. In the census, every answer matters. Authorised by the Australian Bureau of Statistics, Canberra. Partly cloudy tomorrow with tops of 19. I'm Erin Healy. That's the latest on Feel Good I-98.
22: 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I-98 News.
23: Cloudy night ahead. Good afternoon. I'm Ashley Wright with your 5 o'clock news. The opposition believes the government's gambling reforms strike the right balance after reaching a deal with Labor that will see the changes pass through Parliament. The coalition moved amendments to include an opt-out option for online wagering ads and to rein in marketing inducements. The legislation also restricts the number of betting commercials broadcast on TV and radio. A Sanctuary Point man has been charged as part of a statewide police blitz targeting alleged domestic violence offenders. Police executed a firearm and weapon prohibition compliance check at a home on Friday morning. They allegedly seized two firearms, a gel blaster, ammunition and small amounts of cannabis and methamphetamine. A 51-year-old man was arrested at the scene and has been charged with 7 offences. He remains behind bars and will face court later this month. A reminder, domestic violence support is available by phoning 1-800-RESPECT. The Haas team have provided an update on the Boeing 707 that John Travolta gifted to the Illawarra. The plane was transported from Port Kembla to the Haas Aviation Museum by truck after being dismantled and shipped from Georgia in the US in May. Since then, the aircraft has been slowly coming back to life, with volunteers at Albion Park restoring the seats, cleaning the cabin and repainting. Haas President Bob Delahunty says reassembly will really take off in October.
24: In October, the Americans who we contracted to pull the wings off are coming to be with our people to reassemble everything. So over the month of October, there'll be a lot of activity going on with the wings coming back on and then various components and get the jet engines on. So that'll be pretty exciting.
23: A fundraiser has been set up to help the family of a young hiker missing in the Southern Highlands. 18-year-old Oakdale local Lily Hooper has now been missing for almost a week, with an extensive search continuing in the Natai National Park. The Rotary Club of Wallandilly North is raising money to help ease the financial pressure on her parents while they focus on finding their daughter. And thousands of Toyota vehicles are being recalled over a problem with their combination meter.
19: Coolshop.com.au, just off 5 Islands Road, Unanderra.
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23: Alex Stimenor has moved into the round of 16 at the Cincinnati Tennis Masters with a two-set victory. Fellow Aussie Rinky Hijikata has been eliminated, and an unchanged Dragon side will take on the Bulldogs at Allianz Stadium on Saturday.
19: The wait is over. 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
23: Partly cloudy night ahead, mostly sunny, tops of 19 forecast for tomorrow, a shower or two on Thursday reaching 22. Right now in Balgownie it's 16 degrees on I-98.
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0: It's Coolio and music that makes you feel good here at I-98. Hey, it's Marge for the drive home. This whole Melongate drama. Now, the Prime Minister, Anthony Albanese, sort of made some comments about the Japanese Prime Minister and she gifted him some melons and, you know, you can draw your own conclusion. Japan's Defence Minister is in Canberra for the highest level Australian-Japanese engagement since Melongate. That's what they're calling it. I love the contrast, you know. This is meant to be a serious, like, defence diplomacy, missiles and intelligence and military cooperation, $10 billion worth of Japanese frigates, but somewhere in the background there's still that little thought. So, hey, what about the melons? This is Australian diplomacy at its best. You know, other countries are invading countries, taking over oil fields, imposing tariffs. We're just, you know, still focused on this whole Melongate saga. In the defence of the Prime Minister, Anthony Albanese, Japan's defence minister has said that the Prime Minister didn't mean it like that when he made the gesture with his two hands going from right to left when talking about melons. But ever since I was, you know, 12, that's how we've always referenced. Anyway.
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3: Full eye, the Princes Highway clearing up nicely both ways between Organs Road and Molloy Street after an earlier dirt spill. All lanes have now reopened. The M1 flowing freely southbound through Mount Pleasant past New Mount Pleasant Road, but in Berkeley, heavy delays southbound past Northcliffe Drive. Census night was Tuesday, the 11th of August. There's still time to complete. In the census, every answer matters. Authorised by the Australian Bureau of Statistics, Canberra. Partly cloudy tomorrow with tops of 19. I am Erin Healy. That's the latest on Feel Good I-98.
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One Direction, it's I-98. And the mystery word, back tomorrow morning with Christian and Bella. Some of the guesses we've had today, cistern, the toilets. We've had that several times, so stop saying cistern. We did have a very imaginative guess. Somebody said a dungeon. I'm not exactly sure what kind of dungeon she was referring to. She did say that she did visit a dungeon. And I said, was it a dungeon? But no, it was a different type of dungeon. I don't know how many types of dungeons there are. But it's not a dungeon. Sonny Federa, Let Me Be In Your Arms and the mystery word. Back tomorrow morning with Christian and Bella here at I-98. Thanks to Wollongong Golf Club.

0: It's Brittany, baby. Hey, don't forget to tell a mate, I-98. We're giving businesses across the Illawarra the chance to experience the power of I-98 simply by playing I-98. You could score a visit from the street fleeters, and they will be bringing some special treats delivered straight to your workplace. 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You could be advertising on this show right now. The number one show here in the Illawarra. I mean, I don't mean to brag or anything like that, but hey, the figures don't lie. 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
3: Traffic on the M1, busy in both directions through Berkeley past Northcliffe Drive. Victory, heavy delays around Victory Grove for the Princes Highway at the Avenue. Fly past, all clear both ways. 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Showers tomorrow with drops of 19. I'm Erin Healy. That's the latest on Feel Good I-98.
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1: It's Wednesday, so we're going to whinge away and get something off your chest. 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

0: David Guetta and music that makes you feel good here at I-98. All the St. George Illawarra Dragons fans on social media are so pumped for the St. George Illawarra Dragons, who have now won two consecutive games over the weekend. Of course, that good win over the West Tigers. And this Saturday, they play the Canterbury Bankstown Bulldogs up in Sydney. So, yeah, good luck to the St. George Illawarra Dragons. People are like, if they win this, they're on track to make the top. No, they're not. All right. So just relax. It just means that they don't get the wooden spoon. St. George Illawarra Dragons and the Bulldogs this weekend coming up. Nelly Furtado, brand new music too from Sienna Spiro, and a warning about deep fake videos next here at I-98.
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12: damn,
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22: Traffic on the M1, busy in both directions from Gwynville through to Berkeley past Northcliffe Drive. Fig Tree, heavy delays around Fig Tree Grove for the Princess Highway at the Avenue. Bypass, all clear in both directions. 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Mostly sunny tomorrow with tops of 19. I'm Erin Healy. That's the latest on Feel Good I-98.
23: 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I-98 News.
24: Cloudy night ahead. Good evening. I'm Ashley Wright with your 6 o'clock news. The federal government's gambling legislation will pass Parliament after a deal was struck with the opposition. The changes will restrict the number of betting ads broadcast on radio and TV and remove logos from sporting grounds and uniforms. There will also be an opt-out option for gambling commercials shown on digital platforms, while inducements will be reined in. Prime Minister Anthony Albanese has told Parliament it's the most significant wagering reform in the nation's history.
25: It will protect vulnerable or addicted gamblers with strengthened measures, prohibiting direct marketing of inducements to people at risk of gambling harm, extending to 90 days the ban on direct marketing for people exiting BatStop.
24: The parents of missing hiker Lily Hooper say they're absolutely devastated their daughter is yet to be found in the Southern Highlands. The 18-year-old was reported missing 6 days ago after she failed to return home from a hike in the Natai National Park. In a statement, the Hooper family says they're desperate to bring Lily home and have asked for the search to continue. The police minister says officers are working to address domestic violence rates across the state. More than 700 people have been charged as part of a three-day crackdown on alleged perpetrators, including a 51-year-old Sanctuary Point man. It comes after two firearms, a gel blaster, ammunition and small amounts of cannabis and methamphetamine was allegedly found inside his home on Friday. Police Minister Yasmin Catley says the blitz puts the pressure back on offenders.
26: This is about protecting women, making sure that those high-risk offenders who are doing the wrong thing up behind bars.
24: A reminder, if you or someone you know is experiencing domestic violence, you can phone 1-800-RESPECT. Up-and-coming local musicians are being given their own stage at this year's Yours and Owls Festival in Wollongong. Eight local artists will be selected to join the lineup, headlined by G-Flip, Ballpark Music, DMAs and Panow. The most popular act on the Horizon Rising stage in Crown Street Mall on October 4 will walk away with $2,000 in cash. Yours and Owls co-founder Ben Tillman says they've been championing live music since opening their doors on Kembla Street 2 decades ago.
27: There's some bands that played in that little bar, you know, it held like 40 people or something, and some of those bands have gone on to be massive.
24: And thousands of Toyota vehicles are being recalled over a problem with their combination meter.
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24: Cade Reid has been listed among the reserves for the Dragons when they take on the Bulldogs in Sydney on Saturday as he eyes his first NRL outing since round 10. There are no changes to the side, which took down the Tigers in round 24. And Alex Di Minaur has won through to the fourth round at the Cincinnati Masters.
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24: Partly cloudy night ahead, mostly sunny, tops of 19 forecast for tomorrow, a shower or two on Thursday reaching 22. Right now in Primby it's 14 degrees on I-98.
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0: Nelly Furtado across the Illawarra, music that makes you feel good. Hey, there is a warning from ATSIC today, the Australian Securities and Investment Commission, when it comes to deep fake videos. Unfortunately, many Australians are losing billions of dollars. And the number one person being impersonated by these videos is Alan Kohler, who's a well-respected finance journalist on the ABC, followed by Anthony Albanese, Gina Reinhart, and Pauline Hanson. And it's literally very difficult to remove these videos because as soon as you remove them, they're back up again. But if ever you see a video of Anthony Albanese going, oh, I'll turn $5,000 into $5 million, it's a deep fake video, all right? And the other thing you should understand is that most people, whenever they see a politician speak, I mean, they can barely run the economy. How are they going to make a return on your investment? People go, oh, politicians, you can't trust them. So you should apply that same logic whenever you're up at night, you know, searching websites that you don't ordinarily search at work because HR gets involved. Yeah, they're all fake videos.
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3: It's under 20 minutes for the M1 southbound from Mount Pleasant all the way through to Albion Park Rail. Busy in Woorala for Shell Harbour Road, both ways at Lake Entrance Road. Not too bad in Berkeley for Northcliffe Drive heading east towards the coast. 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

Mystery word back tomorrow morning with Krishna Bella. Some of the guesses we've had today incorrect, obviously, was cistern and a dungeon. Now, this particular person said they had one in their backyard. Very interesting. I think they're also content creators, but yeah, dungeon was wrong. Mystery word back tomorrow here at I-98.

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1: Donito Cakes, Port Kembla and Shell Harbour. 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
2: I-98 traffic.
3: It's under 20 minutes for the M1 southbound from Mount Pleasant all the way through to Albion Park Rail. Busy in Woorala for Shell Harbour Road, both ways at Lake Entrance Road. Not too bad in Berkeley for Northcliffe Drive heading east towards the coast. 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Partly cloudy tomorrow with a top of 19. I'm Andrea. That's the latest on Feel Good I-98.
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17: I-98 Traffic.
18: Traffic on the M1, busy but moving southbound through Berkeley past Northcliff Drive. Victory, heavy delays around Victory Grove for the Princes Highway at the Avenue. Full bypass, all clear in both directions. 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Partly cloudy tomorrow with tops of 19. I'm Erin Healy. That's the latest on Feel Good I-98.
1: 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Gosh, at night.
16: If today took it out of you, they're here to put absolutely none of it back. It's Ned and Josh at night on I-98.
4: Hello and thank you for joining us for another night. It is good to be back on the old I-98, taking you through what has been a stressful day for me, Ned.
19: You've been stressed.
4: I've been stressed today.
19: Why?
4: I had a couple of things happen throughout the day that I'm going to share with the Illawarra up over the next couple of hours because I think it's going to be helpful for all of us to listen to me complain,
19: okay,
4: and then extrapolate your own personal experience from that,
19: okay,
4: and perhaps it's a catharsis for all of us.
19: Yeah, but you complain about everything, so
4: this is true. I mean,
19: that being said, that should open it up to everyone.
4: That's what I'm thinking. Yeah. It's got more of a chance for people to jump on board the complain train with me,
19: nice,
4: and including something that just shouldn't be a thing. In the year 2026, this should not happen to anyone.
19: Yep.
4: I'm going to tell you what it is up next.

0: Tuesday's almost done here on the Illawarra's Feel Good I-98. You got Ned and Josh at night.
1: You know me pretty well.
2: Yeah, I agree.
1: So you know how unusual and in how much of a tight spot I must have been to say this sentence.
2: Mm.
1: Was pooping at work the other day.
2: Wow.
1: Yeah. Mm-hmm.
2: I'm one step above a dog, but you're like a Victorian heiress.
1: Yeah.
2: Like, unless I have my staff and my porcelain throne, I shan't be sharting anywhere but in my own house.
1: And it's so true.
2: Whereas again, I conduct myself like I'm a wild animal.
1: Yeah.
2: Where I'm like, well, as long as there's four walls, I probably could shit in here.
1: My dad has shit in a shopping center before.
2: My man.
1: And I was literally like, you are not related to me.
2: Yeah.
1: This is bizarre.
2: That's so far from who you are as a person. Wait, where was this? At work?
1: Yeah, this was at work. Yeah. So I was
2: I poo at work. Yeah.
1: I was in a bad way.
2: Daily.
1: I was in a bad way. I had to go to the loo and I was like, you know what? What am I doing? This is silly.
2: Reduce yourself to the commoners.
1: There are facilities here. I might as well just go and do the Jim Carrey and the mask and put a bunch of toilet paper around the toilet seat, sit down and do what I got to do. Anyway, I was in there for a while. The sensor lights went out.
2: That's the worst. That is the worst.
1: So I was in a very unfamiliar situation.
2: Sure.
1: Because I had no idea how to turn them back on while No.
2: You got
1: to
2: wave, waving, but you're in a stall, you're in a cubicle.
1: Waving didn't get it done.
2: And I hope.
1: Do you know what I did?
2: Yeah.
1: I turned the flashlight on my phone and then waved that around, thinking that the changing in lights and shadows
2: might have made a bad idea.
1: Didn't work.
2: Didn't work either.
1: Mm-mm. So then I had to
2: celebrating Tiesto mix while taking a dump.
1: Wait for the drop.
2: Yeah.
1: I'm so sorry.
2: How was that?
1: I'm so sorry.
2: You really did take it too far, but I don't know how that was the line.
1: Okay. Anyway, point here is I had to conclude proceedings with the flashlight of the iPhone.
2: Yep.
1: So that was also difficult because I'm a germaphobe. And
2: you don't want to let your phone down.
1: I was like, where do I put my phone?
2: Yeah.
1: But I'm still getting enough bounce back light. So I ended up putting it in my pants, like bouncing off the wall. So I was getting like...
2: the world's worst puppet show.
1: Yeah.
2: Oh, God! Oh, enough!
1: But it worked.
2: Yeah.
1: And then I was furious because the second I got out of the stall, lights all
2: of
1: back
2: course,
1: on.
2: Like,
1: even barely opening the cubicle door was enough movement
2: to
1: turn all the lights back on. I'm like, why did my light thing not work then?
2: Yeah.
1: If like even the slightest bit of movement made it work, why did me not going, like I was trying to signal for another ship to come and save me on the Titanic? Like, how did that not clearly say to the sensor, turn the lights back on?
2: It is, honestly, it's so high risk, high reward that it's almost like a Mission Impossible mission. But, like, because you're in there obviously by yourself, it's gone dark. You could have opened up the cubicle door while still pooping and then like with your foot and then close it back again. You could have done that, but if anyone would have walked in, it would have looked like you just love pooing with the door open at work, mind you.
1: Just stretching as well. Just like, here's my leg.
2: There's no way you could explain your way
1: that's
2: out
1: awful.
2: Of that.
1: Yeah.
2: That's what I'm saying. It's so high risk.
1: There's like a cat
2: if you get caught at all, you look like this straight. I wouldn't be surprised if you got fired.
1: Well, I don't work
2: day.
1: There anymore. Yeah. I wouldn't have to worry about it because I don't work there anymore.
3: 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I-98
4: traffic. Traffic on the M1, busy but moving southbound through Berkeley past Northcliff Drive. Fig Tree, heavy delays around Fig Tree Grove for the Princes Highway at the Avenue. Fly pass, all clear in both directions. 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Partly cloudy tomorrow with tops of 19. I'm Erin Healy. That's the latest on Feel Good I-98.
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0: Don't forget, you can check out our Instagram anytime. It is at Ned and Josh. This is the Illawarra's Feel Good I-98 on a Tuesday night.
1: I'm going to tell you the tale of Pearl.
0: Mm.
2: Black Pearl?
1: No, not the Black... The Pearl, Jack. Not the Pearl.
2: Because that movie's... That's been told.
1: Yeah,
2: that tale has been told.
1: As a matter of fact, there was a curse behind it. Yep. I know the whole backstory. This is a chicken named Pearl.
2: Oh, cool.
1: In learning this story, I want an entire coop of chickens put to death.
2: Goodness.
1: Straight to nuggets with you.
2: Wow. I mean,
1: some of you can be wings. It really doesn't matter to me.
2: I'm certainly not protesting.
1: Yeah.
2: The amount I eat of
1: you'd love
2: yeah,
1: it.
2: I mean, yeah. It's a reality of a situation I'm facing.
1: Unfortunately, like learning about Pearl the chicken's life has introduced me to a whole flock of enemies, villains of life that I'm like, no, absolutely not. You're done for.
2: Yeah.
1: Unfortunately, Pearl has too good of a story. And you other chickens can go to hell, quite frankly.
2: Yeah, you're pretty upset about this.
1: So Pearl is the oldest living chicken.
2: Oh.
1: She lives in Texas. How old do you think the oldest living chicken is?
2: 35?
1: No. Way off. Not even.
2: Really?
1: Like half of that. More than half of that.
2: That's not that exciting.
1: She's 14.
2: Oh, who gives a shit?
1: Well, I mean her. She's the oldest chicken ever
2: alive.
1: If
2: you told me that chicken was 14, I'd be like, yeah, cool.
1: Great. What chicken isn't?
2: Yeah.
1: And then my answer to that would be all of them.
2: No, I didn't know, off the top of my head, how long chickens live.
1: Yeah.
2: So I think it's got to be like in the 30s to be a number that would get my attention.
1: Unfortunately not. It's 14.
2: Still impressive.
1: Pearl,
2: great.
1: The oldest living chicken. She's in Texas. Hell of a life.
2: Yep.
1: What a life.
2: Not really.
1: What do you mean?
2: She's born in like...
1: Well, yeah, she's older than both of your kids. So, I'm sorry it's not impressive for a chicken to get there, but also children managed to do it.
2: Party Rock Anthem came out before she was born. It's not that... I mean...
1: She was born the same year.
2: She missed maybe the greatest musical accomplishment in history.
1: The world was gang-naming so hard that Pearl was born out of an egg. She's had an awful life. Well,
2: okay.
1: Not an awful, but she's certainly been through it. I guess once you're alive for 14 years as a chicken, you probably see most
2: that
1: chickens are going to see. She broke her leg when she was fleeing a raccoon attack.
2: Oh, no.
1: Again, she's alive.
2: Oh,
1: she's fine.
2: Yep.
1: This is when she was young. Then she suffered bouts of chicken pox, ironically.
2: Really?
1: And pneumonia.
2: Okay.
1: Still fine. Got arthritis in her body on one side, so she leans very heavily.
2: Mm-hmm.
1: Her best friend is currently a mop.
2: Okay.
1: And at one point, and this is where we find the villains in life, her fellow chickens tried to have her killed.
2: Yeah.
1: Which...
2: This happens.
1: I don't know how a chicken tries to have something killed.
2: Mm.
1: As a human, I can have these chickens killed.
2: Yes.
1: So unfortunately, with Pearl's number one fan in me, and I actually do get a say on whether or not you guys live after this.
2: I think if you go to a Texas ranch owner's ranch
1: and
2: start killing his chickens, you might end up dead. So
1: not if I'm dressed like a fox. Actually, no, that would get them to kill me.
2: Particularly if you dress like a fox.
1: That would actually fast-track my death, I would imagine.
2: Very quickly.
1: So,
2: I don't think you'd even make it to the coop. Literally see you entering the property and go, nah, that's no good. And he's on my property now.
1: He just shot through my chest.
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0: Tuesday night, you got Ned and Josh at night. It's the Illawarra's Feel Good I-98, and we are not quite done yet.
1: No. How could we be?
0: No, we've still got a whole hour to go, yep. So...
1: When you realise, like, if you're out and about... Well, actually, I'm taking a huge leap and saying and assuming that this is what happens to you as well, but if you're out and about and you realise that one of your nails is too long...
0: Yes.
1: You give it a chew or you leave it till you get home.
0: No.
1: You're not a nail biter.
0: I'm not a nail biter at all.
1: Really?
0: There is no nail biting. I'm a very nervous person, but
1: you never bite your nails.
0: No.
1: What do you do then?
0: I cut them, like, with nail clippers.
1: No. I mean, like, what do you do then because you're anxious? Like, what do you do instead of nail biting?
0: Overthink.
1: Yeah, that's not a very funny
0: really
1: answer.
0: Really just... No, it's not a funny answer. Overthink. No. Sort of get into a bit of
1: too real.
0: A spiral of despair. Yep. But, no, never bite my nails. Don't know.
1: Lucky you.
0: Yeah.
1: Just have to deal with all the other stuff.
0: Yeah, it's great.
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0: It is your Tuesday night on the Illawarra's Feel Good. I-98, you got Ned and Josh at night.
1: Look, I know Uncle Ned's probably not going to have a lot of sympathy here because the children in question have a lot of gizmos and gadgets that Uncle Ned would probably like. But
2: they have gizmos and gadgets aplenty.
1: My two boys are about to face some kind of a reckoning when we move into our new house.
2: Yeah.
1: Now, the problem here is we've all got spaces in the new house, which is very, very exciting. But it is also going to present an issue that no one at this juncture has thought about except for me, which is that I am going to have my own little office slash gaming area.
2: A little nook for Josh.
1: And the PlayStation 5, the only one in the house, is going to go into that room.
2: Yeah.
1: And currently my two stepsons enjoy unfettered access to the PlayStation 5.
2: Of course.
1: To the point where I haven't played it in months and months because they're on it all the time.
2: They love it. They get preference.
1: It's coming home, as fans of England's World Cup team would say. It is actually coming home. It's going to go into my little office study area.
2: As it should.
1: And it is not going to be for them. So, what are we thinking?
2: Yeah.
1: Do you think that's... Look, I'm not saying that...
2: I don't think it's...
1: I'm not in charge of my own domain, but I... Do you think I'm going to be allowed to make that decision? Or do you think there's going to be somebody who shall remain nameless, who may or may not be my girlfriend, may say, the boys are still going to use the PlayStation. It has to go in a common area.
2: Yes. Well, I think, they're your two options. It's like, do you want your office to be the common area, the gaming area?
1: Yeah.
2: Or do you want the PlayStation not to be in your office?
1: Well... Shit.
2: Now, unfortunately, are your two options. It is so funny because I always, in my mind as a child, I always wished my dad cared about video games at all.
1: Yes.
2: But instead, he's a very physical guy. So he like loved playing sport. He loved like making stuff.
1: Yeah, he didn't like being indoors, staring at the screen. Yeah.
2: And in my mind, in my dreams, I would think, God, it would be so cool if my dad was into playing PlayStation and stuff. But then on the flip side of that, if he was, I would have to constantly share it with him.
1: There would only be... It's like having a sibling.
2: Yeah, but exactly
1: right. It's like I've got two little brothers now who want to constantly use my PlayStation, and if they don't, they cry, and but I get into trouble with my girlfriend.
2: In this scenario, it's like, yes, I have two brothers, except one of my brothers is, in as far as I'm concerned, president of the world.
1: Yes.
2: Like, it's like we're not on the same...
1: Two presidents that I live with.
2: Me and my sisters, it's like when we were younger and they wanted to play SingStar or iToy on the PlayStation, there would be like a UN-style debate about who gets it, how long have you been on it, what else have you done today, have you done chores, have you cleaned your room? It would go through a million processes to figure out who deserves
1: it. Of course.
2: If it was my dad, he would be like... He'd be like, it's my TV, it's my PlayStation, it's my house,
1: except
2: you're my son, go away.
1: Unfortunately for me, I live in 2026.
2: So unlike
1: our dads,
2: I
1: would have to go through a UN-style debate. It just wouldn't be with the kids.
2: You would have to. No one in your house, no one but your partner is president of the world.
1: She is president.
2: You're a diplomat, but your kids are also diplomats.
1: Co-vice presidents, and I am the court jester.
2: You're a foreign, you're a foreign nation going, please, please.
1: But the oil is mine. And they're like, no, it doesn't matter. Not anymore.
2: We want it more than you do.

0: It's a Tuesday night, and this is the Illawarra's Feel Good I-98. You got Ned and Josh at night.
1: You know the phenomenon of, like, saying a word so many times that it just, like, loses meaning?
2: Yes. Mm-hmm.
1: Like, for some reason, the one that always comes to my mind is the word goat. Like, if I say goat enough, I'm like, it's such a strange goat.
2: When I hear Ned and Josh now, because I've said it so much over our careers, the words don't make any sense. Like, my own name doesn't make any sense anymore.
1: Yeah, and it's sort of just, I think it's odd sounding things, but it's anything. Yeah. I think it can be anything to anyone. It's just eventually you hear something and you're like, that's lost all kind of meaning to me. Something like that happened to me over the weekend. But I actually think I'm onto something.
2: Okay.
1: Because everyone says this. It's just such a turn of phrase. But I think because of that, no one's really thought, like, what does this actually mean?
2: Sure.
1: And I was really, I haven't looked it up. I haven't Googled it. I haven't done any further research. So you might be able to crack this in one go.
2: I'm hoping I will.
1: But I just, it doesn't mean anything. I'm really confused by this. Saying, of course. What does that mean?
2: Oh my God.
1: Like, what is of course? Like, is it like it? That's of the course. So, if you said to me, for example, are we getting lunch after this?
2: Yeah.
1: Of course. What does of course even mean?
2: Does it mean?
1: Because I know, if you are confused by this, I know what of course means.
2: Yes, I know what it means to mean, but why do we say it?
1: Is it like that's of the course?
2: I think it potentially means like in the course of things. Like, so that's,
1: of course.
2: That's in the normal course of things. So we're going to go get lunch? Well, in the normal course of things, we'll go get lunch.
1: Like, yeah, see, in my mind, in the course of time, that will happen.
2: Yeah, right. Yeah.
1: I'll be honest, I didn't get a lot of sleep over the weekend.
2: I'm getting that.
1: Yep. But at the same time, I was really sitting there going like, you know when sometimes you're like, I don't know if I'm...
2: You've missed a link.
1: Have I cracked this thing wide open?
2: Mm.
1: Or am I just sleep deprived?
2: I think it's
1: am I just not thinking properly?
2: Both.
1: Yeah.
2: I think it's a combination of both.
1: Because I still don't know what of course means. I should look it up. But I think when I try to look it up, because it was very late at night, I don't think it even came up. It was just like, yeah, of course.
2: We were specifically asked by a pod pal on the pod pals not to use the ChatGPT voice anymore because it freaks her out.
1: Yeah, sure.
2: So I don't think we look it up now.
1: No.
2: I think we just put it out there into the great ether. Like, does anyone know why we say of course?
1: Yeah, I would love to know. I mean, I am looking it up right now, so I kind of do want an answer.
2: Yeah, well, I mean, look, at the end of the day, this is the world we live in. You can't just live without knowing anymore. When you've got this much access to information at your fingertips, why not find out the answer? Don't die wondering.
1: So, this is why I hate these kind of questions, because I hate questions where I don't even know how to Google it properly.
2: Yeah.
1: I just typed in, of course, origin, thinking, well, that'll lead me to like, oh, and that is of the courseway or whatever.
2: In Victorian London,
1: it's an adjective meaning natural or to be expected, later as an adverb signifying ordinarily or as an everyday occurrence. That still doesn't teach me
2: of course. You know that part.
1: I don't know where
2: it came from.
1: I've said of course so many times, I know what it's meant.
2: I just don't know why. Lunch came from?
1: Lunch. John Lunch?
2: No.
1: Was like, God, I love eating during the middle of the day.
2: The meal was originally luncheon. We'll go and have luncheon.
1: Oh. Is that why some people say luncheon?
2: Yeah.
1: It's a fantastic luncheon. Well, but how do we get luncheon then?
2: We just...
1: I
2: was trying to make you feel better by giving you the origin of something I knew.
1: No.
2: And now you've
1: join me in this pit where we don't know what anything means. What is a luncheon?
2: Welcome to the pit, ladies
1: luncheon
2: and gentlemen.
1: Luncheon sounds like the worst Transformer ever created.
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0: That is Tuesday done. We have enjoyed being here with you. It is time for us, however, to depart.
1: Skedaddle.
0: We're going to be off, but don't forget, Christian and Bella are going to be back from 6 a.m. tomorrow with more chances for you to be a winner.
1: Winner, winner.
0: Just like the other day, Christian and Bella went to the Logies.
1: Yeah, I did see that.
0: We didn't get any kind of an invite to that, and the Logies are famously at night.
1: Yep.
0: Yeah, strange.
1: Maybe that's why, because they're like, well, you guys are at work.
0: We could have done a whole thing live, though.
1: Yeah, it's true. I also did see, and I don't know if this is false humility or what, but they were also pretty shocked they were invited.
0: Yeah, okay, yeah.
1: So
0: yeah,
1: I think, I don't think you and I would be able to convey how shocked we would have been if we'd been invited, because, like, why are they going? But
0: and also,
1: even more so, why are we going?
0: We have day jobs, so we probably would have had to turn it down, which would have been awkward for everyone at I-98.
1: Yeah, I'm not trying to burn everyone in the Australian television network, so yeah.
0: We'll speak to you later, guys. Not from the Logies. You have a fantastic Tuesday night. Bye-bye.
1: See ya.
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2: 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I-98's mystery word. I-98's $30,000 mystery word.
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0: Chasing the prize in the NPL 2026, the Wollongong Wolves are on the prowl. Get your tickets at the game. This Sunday, the Wolves take on Western Sydney Wanderers FC at Macedonia Park, Berkeley. Kickoff at 3. Let's show everyone what football in the Illawarra and South Coast is all about.
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1: You want to know about just wedding disasters, essentially.
2: Yeah, wedding dramas. Did people fall out at your wedding? Because it happens. It's a stressful situation. We're just talking about Any Night, the OnlyFans creator, and her future husband, the dad, will not be attending the wedding. Mm-hmm. She's cut three bridesmaids before the wedding's even begun. Has this happened to you? We want to know. 4226 98 98.
1: Let's go to O'Flats with Samuel this morning. Good morning, Sam.
3: Good morning.
2: Hello, Sammy. Okay, what's the wedding drama?
3: So, firstly, my parents didn't come.
2: Oh, that's really sad.
3: So, mainly because they were in church.
1: Yep.
3: And since I was getting married outside the church, they decided not to come.
1: Oh, hardcore. So, they're like quite religious people.
2: Yeah,
3: and the worst thing was it was done by text message.
2: Oh, that's brutal.
1: Can I just ask very quickly, do you have a close relationship with your parents, or was it kind of fractured already?
3: No, so that sort of, there were problems before, that sort of really ruined it.
1: Yeah.
3: So this was February. Come Mother's Day, I wanted to repair it because I really miss my mum.
1: Mm-hmm. Yeah.
3: It was rocky, but we kind of lasted, but then it all just, because of all those reasons, we've ended up just totally splitting for the past few years.
1: Yeah, well, it's hard to repair that when they don't come to such a big thing in your life, you know what I mean? Like, poor Sam.
2: That's really sad, Sam.
1: We'll go into why that is, but it does happen.
2: Steph from Flinders, it says here you have a few wedding dramas.
1: How many times have you been married, Steph?
4: No, there's in my family, there's the three siblings, and we've had four weddings in the three siblings.
1: Yep.
4: And for all four weddings, one sibling was missing from each of the weddings.
1: Oh, you're kidding me.
4: Family dramas.
1: Yeah. Well, was it a different one at each one, or just the same
4: Pretty
1: sibling?
4: Pretty much. Yeah, one brother didn't come to mine, and then I didn't go to a different brother's, and then he didn't come to the other brother. Yeah, it was just a mess.
1: Oh, well.

0: Well, party time.
1: Did your parents go to everyone's wedding?
2: Everyone's except for one. Okay. So one of the weddings, my mum and brother weren't talking, so she didn't go to that one.
1: Oh, okay. Gosh. Okay. So is this issues from the past and then like it gets heightened at weddings, doesn't it?
2: It was just more of the, like, lots of little ones. And they've since been, you know, they've been over it and we're all good now, all of us.
1: Oh,
2: and
1: everyone's that's good. So good.
0: Okay, yeah. Cool. So you'll let it go and we're like, look, it was just what was going on at the time.
2: Exactly. And then I went to my best friend's wedding in Fiji and she had a cyclone the night before her wedding.
0: Hectic.
1: Bula princess.
0: That's always fun, isn't it?
1: That's the worst.
0: Just getting blown through the air in your wedding dress is always good.
2: And it ended up being perfect the next day, though. It was outside, sun out, you know, it was beautiful, but there was a moment there where we didn't think it was going to go ahead.
0: Yeah. Did all of your siblings go to that one?
2: No.
1: That's the best friend.
2: No, not that one. I-98.

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2: The M1 Princess Motorway in good shape and no problems in either direction through Mount Ousley, headed northbound towards Helensburgh and further on to Sydney without any holdups. Memorial Drive looking very quiet in both directions from North Wollongong to Bligh. This week at IGA, grab a Cadbury chocolate block 150 to 190 grams for just $4. 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Excludes IGA local grocer. A top of 19 on the way and a partly cloudy day for the Illawarra. I'm Jace Flaxman. That's latest on Feel Good I-98.
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10: Mostly sunny, tops of 19 on the way today. Good morning, I'm Emma Smith with your 5:30 news. Legislation to overhaul the National Disability Insurance Scheme has passed through the Senate. The changes will see thousands of people taken off the scheme to rein in its ballooning cost. The federal government says the new laws will also do more to crack down on NDIS fraud. NDIS Minister Jenny McAllister says the overhaul can now get underway.
11: From now, we'll be working with the disability community, their families, their carers and the sector more broadly to implement these reforms and to really set the NDIS up for the long term.
10: The parents of missing hiker Lily Hooper say they're absolutely devastated their daughter is yet to be found in the Southern Highlands. The 18-year-old was reported missing a week ago today after she's failed to return home from a hike in the Natai National Park. In a statement, the Hooper family says they're desperate to bring Lily home and have asked for the search to continue. And social media giant Meta is on trial in the US over claims it deliberately designed its platforms to be addictive to young people.
0: Pullshop.com.au. 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
10: Cade Reid has been listed among the reserves for the Dragons when they take on the Bulldogs in Sydney on Saturday as he eyes his first NRL outing since round 10. There are no changes to the side, which took down the Tigers in round 24, and struggling test opener Jake Weatherald has been replaced by Matt Renshaw.
0: The wait is over. The all-new Geely EX2 is here. 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
10: Sunny, tops of 19 on the way today, partly cloudy tomorrow reaching 21, a light shower or two with tops of 21 on Friday. Right now in Kirriville, it's 13 degrees on I-98.

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1: This time next week, you, Christian, Courtney McEwen.
2: That is my middle name, Courtney. Everyone always laughs at that and thinks it's funny. My mum wanted me to be a girl. What do you want me to do?
1: I giggle every time.
2: Yeah, same.
1: Christian Courtney McEwen, this time next week, will be 40 years old.
2: Yeah.
1: You're the first one of us to get to this milestone.
2: Yeah, we're both 40 this year, aren't we?
1: Yeah, well, I'm younger than you. So
2: oh, 2 months.
1: So, yeah, still younger. Mm-hmm. But it's a big milestone, Christian.
2: It is.
1: It's a huge milestone. Have you started thinking about it? Because now it's this time next week, we'll do a big celebration for you probably.
2: Oh, well, that'd be fun.
1: Yeah, we'll go out to lunch. We'll have a cake.
2: Oh, good.
1: Yeah.
2: Good. Look, I had not until probably last week, to be honest,
1: okay.
2: Because we've always said, like, we've never really noticed, and with our job, it kind of makes us still feel like we're younger. But I do, like, most people think we are younger than we are. Do you think that's because we act like we're...
1: I think it's a bit of immaturity, and yeah. I get a bit of Botox, so...
2: Yeah.
1: There you go.
2: And I've always looked like a 14-year-old female gymnast for some reason. Female. But, yeah, last week, it was probably Wednesday, and you brought it up, and it was early in the morning. You know how early in the morning you always have those weird emotional thoughts?
1: Yes.
2: When it's too early, and we get in very early. And I did, for the first time, think and get quite emotional and think, oh my God, these things that happened 35 years ago feel like it was not that long ago.
1: Yeah.
2: Or like being in the car with my parents and they were young and stuff like that type of stuff has started kind of popping in my head.
1: Yeah. Is this where you thought you would be at 40?
2: I never actually thought about it, to be honest, like where I'd be when I was 40. Although when you're like 20, you think, oh, like you probably have a different idea of what you're doing in your head.
1: Yeah.
2: I thought I'd have like everyone in our age thought we'd have a massive house that would only cost $1 million. Now
1: right.
2: You can only buy a cardboard box for $1 million.
1: Yeah.
2: I guess so. Look, I'm very lucky to be able to come into work and have fun with my best friend and one of my, like, and chat and laugh and, you know, do what we do. So I don't think I ever thought about it, but yeah, I'm happy with where it is. I feel like I'm being questioned here.
1: No, because 40 is a milestone. Whenever you reach a milestone, you reflect. You'd like, because it's a big moment.
2: Yeah, so I have started. And generally, this is probably the first birthday that I've actually started reflecting on, like, I've done.
1: I think because you've got kids now too. And like you were saying, our parents are getting older. Like, we're starting to see them merge into this new, where we're going to have to start looking after them.
2: Yes, yeah. And that's a stressful thought. Like, that's a very... Especially for me, you know what one thing I have realised, and I've only realised it probably since having my own child, is our parents are just normal people.
1: Yeah.
2: Like, you always viewed them as very different, like they knew everything. And now once you become a parent, you see and you kind of learn that, like, they're just kind of winging it. Oh, they were just kind of winging it and just like we are. And when you were a kid, you were watching them grow up at the same time that you were growing up.
1: Yeah.
2: And that's what we're doing now. I think that's probably the biggest realization I've had over the last week.
1: Okay. What have you let go of as you're getting older? You know, you're getting a bit older, you get a little bit wiser. Little stuff doesn't annoy you as much.
2: Yeah. I don't care what people think anymore.
1: Are you there already?
2: Yeah.
1: Yeah.
2: Like, I'm not like 55-year-old, I'll wear no pants, down the street.
1: Yeah.
2: Don't care. But I just think it matters less. And the other thing I was thinking about just the other day is all of the embarrassing things that you've done that are still in your head.
1: Mm.
2: I think everyone's forgotten about them. I've realised that now. Everyone's forgotten about it except for you.
1: Yeah.
2: So you can move on from trauma and stuff like that and things that you're holding on to.
1: Yes.
2: I've learned that over the last couple of days. And it's a real weird experience, this.
1: Yeah, I know, because it's a blessing to get older.
2: Yeah.
1: It really is.
2: Well, it doesn't feel like that sometimes when you sleep wrong, but yeah.
1: Well, I know, that's other things.
2: Woke up the other day. I swear to God, I thought I was crooked as a question mark. Should have seen me.
1: I know. I mean, yes, it is more painful and that'll get worse. But it's important to reflect and you should be proud of where you are, what you've created and where you've come from. It's great.
2: Thank you, Bell.
1: Now, this time next week, will I give you a present or not?
2: Well, this is the big question, because we actually made it, like, we've been together, what, now 14 years?
1: Yeah. So we had our 30th together.
2: We had our 30th together, and then after that we made, like, a pact that we wouldn't buy each other presents anymore.
1: Yep. And you know me with my present giving, it's either very sentimental or none at all.
2: I'm going to go with none at all.
1: Find out this time next week.
2: Again, I'm going to go with none at all.
1: Find out this time next week.
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4: As of this week, there's a new change in place for Mount Ousley Road for the ongoing work of the interchange project. There's a newly built section of Mount Ousley Road now open. 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A top of 19 and partly cloudy, I'm Jace Flaxman. 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
18: They say the holy water's watered down. And this town's lost its faith. Our colours will fade eventually. So if our time is running now, day after day, we'll make the mundane a masterpiece. Oh my, my, oh my, my love. I take one look at you, you're taking me out.

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1: There's been something noticed around the studio here, and I always have to be the mouthpiece for everybody. And I don't enjoy this role.
2: Oh, well, why are you smirking?
1: Because it's pretty funny. But something was brought to my attention. I did notice it myself about a month ago, and I thought, that's interesting. It's interesting. But the rest of the team has said, can we just bring this up with Bells on air? Because as the big boss always says on a Friday when he does his segment, Clip It, where he clips all of our mistakes, so the only way I can get anything to change on the show is if I publicly embarrass you all.
2: Oh, so I'm about to be publicly embarrassed.
1: Yeah.
3: What's going on? Why don't you have a seat, bud? Just want to talk to you for a sec.
4: It's an intervention.
1: It's time for an intervention.
2: This
1: we obviously. No, don't be too worried. It's actually not really something you're doing.
2: Oh, good. Okay.
1: You'll still be embarrassed by it, though. So we do a lot of gear on the radio, obviously, but then also online. So we have videos going all the time, getting loaded up to all of our socials. Yeah. And some of them go viral. Some of them we put heaps of effort into and they get 4 likes.
2: Yeah.
1: And we go, what the hell was that about? And then we didn't even think about it. This other one got 25 million views.
2: Yeah.
1: And then 4 likes for something. It took 7 days.
2: Well, that's the highs and the lows of social media.
1: Yeah.
2: You know?
1: We have noticed that members of your family are commenting on the videos a lot.
2: The work ones?
1: Yeah, work ones.
2: On our I-98 page?
1: Yeah. Have you noticed this?
2: Notice one or two, but that's nice, isn't it? That's support.
1: Well, you would think it's nice and it's supportive.
2: Yeah.
1: But it's now become like every single video. So if you see, well, I don't know, let's just go through it first before we say whether it's good or not. And it is nice to have supportive family, there's no doubt about it. But if say there's like 2 or 3 comments, we've made it into a little bit of a game that now we check the comments and check if it's someone from your family. We put little bets on it, whether the first 2 comments are someone from your family. Now, I just want to highlight a couple of them. So Kerry Green, who is your mother-in-law, she's a fiend for it.
2: God,
1: but her comments are generally, they're okay. Very supportive.
2: Love her.
1: Team comments, they're great.
2: Okay.
1: Now, I'm just going to bring Jessica up here because she monitors every comment that comes through. How often do you reckon it is? Do you think it's pretty much every video?
5: Yeah, it's daily.
1: Yeah. Okay, so we're going to focus.
2: What's wrong with that, though?
1: Oh, there's heaps wrong with it. So let's just focus on
2: family member.
1: I don't know. I just, like, I've got a thing personally where, like, if my family comments on it, I feel a little bit embarrassed. You know what I mean?
5: I think it's fine. There's just some comments.
1: Yeah, some. Okay, so let's focus on those ones.
2: Okay.
1: So let's go to Dirty Dougie first. Now, for those who don't know about Dirty Doug, he's one of my favourite people in the entire world, Dirty Douglas, and he's your father-in-law.
2: It's my father-in-law.
1: We call him Dirty Doug because he always has a good dirty story. He has been just ramping it right up.
2: I have noticed he stepped up.
1: Every single video, incest. So I'm just going to read through a few of them,
2: sure.
1: Right? So the first one, go Bella. This must have been a video where you were running or something and puffing. Go Bella, need to give up the smokes. You're breathless.
2: love heart,
1: which is nice. Then he wrote another one. We must have been talking about food that you found, like something you found in your food.
2: Yeah.
1: I found a cockroach in a pie. Love your work.
2: Well, that's bloody contributive, isn't it?
1: Then I think this was the video where we were saying we were going to the Logies.
2: Yeah.
1: And for those who don't know, your fiancé has a Batmobile.
2: Yeah.
1: And he drives around in the Batmobile. I wouldn't say he personifies himself as Batman,
2: absolutely
1: though.
2: Absolutely not.
1: Dougie does, because he wrote, you're taking Batmans? So I don't know if he meant more than one Batman. Not sure. Then the next video, when we were at the Logies, go team, where's Batmans?
2: Taggy. It's a work event. Zach will never be invited.
1: Love it. Well, I did think, does he think he works for I-98?
2: Yeah,
1: I don't know. Love it. Go Mihailovic family. Good WOG name was another one that he wrote. I don't even know what that was related to. Cool. I'll have one, Bella. Blue, please. So he must have been advertising something. I don't know.
2: Oh, the convoy flannel.
1: Blue is
2: he
1: good.
2: He has asked me last night. He's like, where's my flannel?
1: Get your convoy flannel. They're lovely.
2: They're lovely.
1: Go, Bella. Love the socks. Love her.
2: God, he's really commenting a lot, isn't he?
1: I know the word now. Ring tomorrow. Smiley face. We must have been talking about the mystery word. Go, team. Poor Woody. I think that's when I was trying to swap. My ushies.
2: Okay.
1: Yeah.
2: Poor Woody.
1: Love it, family. Priceless, mate. I think that was actually to me. So, hello, Dougie. Thanks. Cool. Go, Bella. That's another one. They just keep going.
2: Okay.
1: Keep going.
2: I think we get the message.
1: And then your dad, Enzo, has Enzo, another one of my top five favourite people in the world, the most Italian man of all time, has just discovered Instagram. We were talking about this the other day.
2: This is a disaster. So, this, I've actually rung him. He's in Italy at the moment. And I said, can you please get somebody to put you on private? And I love that you're supporting me. The comments are fine.
1: And to be fair, it is nice it's that
2: lovely.
1: They're supportive.
2: It's lovely, but...
1: It's just hilarious when they don't make sense.
2: I see a notification and I'm like, oh, God, what's he reading?
1: Okay, so he wrote bravi on one, which was nice. Then just a love heart and a clappy hand. But we've just noticed he's getting more and more involved.
2: Oh, no.
1: Then on the Dragons one, which was one that went viral.
2: Yeah.
1: And you have to remember, he's speaking with an accent here. So the way he spells is like he's talking.
2: Yeah, English is his second language.
1: Now, I'm assuming he meant to write, good work, guys.
2: Yeah.
1: But he accidentally wrote, while we was in the video standing with a whole bunch of Dragons players, good work, gays.
2: Oh, surely we've hidden that one. Okay.
1: Has that been hidden? Okay, cool.
2: Good work, guys.
1: Good work, guys.

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0: 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I-98's mystery word. I-98's $30,000 mystery word.
2: It tastes like the inside of a... 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
4: Reaching 19, good morning, I'm Emma Smith with your 6 o'clock news. The opposition claims Labor's gambling reforms are stronger after pushing for changes to the legislation. The federal government has finalised negotiations with the coalition to pass its bill. People will be able to opt out of online betting ads, there'll be limits on inducements, and gambling ads will be restricted on TV and radio. Shadow Communications Minister Sarah Henderson says the changes strike the right balance.
5: The coalition has secured sensible amendments to Labor's flawed gambling reform bill, including in better protecting children, in better protecting the most vulnerable Australians.
4: The parents of missing hiker Lily Hooper say they're absolutely devastated their daughter is yet to be found. The 18-year-old failed to return from a hike in the Natai National Park in the Southern Highlands last Wednesday. In a new statement, the Hooper family says they're desperate to bring Lily home and have asked for the search to continue, but ask only professionals take part due to the tough conditions. Kiama locals will head to the polls on Saturday to elect a new councillor. Eligible residents will be asked to cast their ballot in this weekend's by-election at a number of locations, including Jamboree Public School, Jeroa Neighbourhood Centre and Gerringong Uniting Church from 8am until 6pm. Pre-polling is currently open at the Uniting Church on Manning Street for those unavailable on election day. New data suggests almost three quarters of South Coast voters support the creation of a major new protected forest area. A National Parks Association poll has found 72% of respondents locally would support large new protected areas, such as the proposed Great Southern Forest National Park. It would transition state forests away from native logging, with the association arguing it would protect threatened wildlife while boosting nature-based tourism. And a SpaceX rocket that landed in the Indian Ocean off Christmas Island has now been towed to shore. The Australian Space Agency says the federal government is coordinating with Elon Musk's company to retrieve it.
6: Poolshop.com.au, just off 5 Islands Road, Unanderra.
0: I-98 Sport.
4: The Warriors are hopeful halfback Luke Metcalf will be fit to return from his hamstring injury during the finals, but he's been ruled out for their remaining three regular season games. He'll join the Red V next year, and Matthew Renshaw has been called into the Test cricket squad for the second match against Bangladesh at the expense of dropped opener Jake Weatherald.
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4: Mostly sunny today, reaching 19, partly cloudy, tops of 21 tomorrow, a light shower forecast on Friday, reaching 21. Right now in Shell Cove, it's 13 degrees on I-98.

0: feel good.
1: Christian and Bella.
2: Don't you do them?
3: Seven.
2: Yeah.
3: Yeah.
2: You do that.
3: I've done that, yeah.
2: So what happens? Is a fish walk in just in the town, like a big salmon, and he's like, you ready to go?
3: Yeah, he walks in and goes, Bella's back.
4: Wake up with the feel good fun.
1: I'm ready. Christian and Bella for breakfast.
4: On I-98. Move your butt.
5: Good morning. Welcome to Wednesday, baby. It's hump day. Look at this. Hasn't this week gone quickly already?
3: Flying. It's bloody flying by. How are we, Illawarra? Good morning, Emma from News.
6: Hello.
3: How are we all feeling?
5: Yeah, good.
3: Yeah?
5: Actually, I watched a very sad movie last night, and it's just sitting with me. Sitting with me. And I did it for work. We're going to talk about it after seven. Okay. Because we're doing top five saddest dog deaths in movies. And there was one movie I hadn't seen, which was a big one. And because I'm the movie guy, everyone was like, you got to watch this movie. And then I watched it. My God, I tell you, I'm rocked, man.
3: There's nothing worse than an animal death. And the kids' movies. Kids' movies are really bad too.
5: What are you cackling at if you think it's so sad? Why are you laughing at dogs dying? Jessica just wrote, you would know, which is brilliant because the Leone animal death
3: don't
5: camp.
3: Don't you not alone,
6: animals,
3: Emma,
6: do go there don't to shoot. Cross the rainbow
3: no,
6: bridge.
3: No, they don't. Yeah, they do. Go there because it's like, we're saving them from their last legs.
5: You know what it's like.
3: We're trying
5: it's
3: to
5: like,
3: give them a better life.
5: You welcome them in. You give them a little pat. Oh, how you going, little fella? Off to bed. And then their bed is just filled with grey needles or something. Like, they're just gone like that.
3: Sorry for trying to save animals. And then it's like, we're pretty much a respite to try and get them back to life. Okay?
5: She opens the door and they walk on the mat and there's just a big hole under the mat, like in those cartoons.
6: Like,
5: you know,
6: a people booby trap.
5: Yeah, big booby trap. And the animals, whoa!
6: Into the lair.
3: That's not what happened.
5: The Leone animal death care.
3: I appreciate it.
5: For anyone who doesn't know, Bella's mum rescues animals all the time.
3: Yeah, she does.
5: Some of them don't want to be rescued and are on the way out. And she's like, oh, just keep them alive. And gives them a little CPR. And they last a couple of minutes. Others get there and then her little brothers or sisters get too excited and hug them too hard and they die.
3: No, that happened once. It wasn't even, it didn't even die. It just broke its back.
5: Oh, okay.
6: Like, that's any better.
5: Yeah. It's just a little guinea pig in a wheelchair. Poor thing.
3: It was a guinea pig, yeah. Poor little guinea pig. No, he was all right. And the ferret went missing. Thank you, Jessica. The ferret went missing. Okay? That didn't.
5: All off
3: it
5: the
3: went
5: ferret.
3: For a wander.
6: I'll never get over the fact you have ferrets.
5: Yeah.
3: Unhinged.
5: The best,
3: Olaf was the last one.
5: Best thing was, though, that it got whipped out at the birthday party. And so Olaf the ferret was being passed around the birthday party.
3: I know.
5: And your father-in-law, Dougie, was standing there smoking a cig, drinking a drink, holding a ferret, and I'd never seen anything funnier.
3: Yeah. I don't know why. We're not ferret people. My sister wanted it so bad, and she waited years and years for it, and then got it, and then hardly looked at it.
6: I think having that's a ferret happens. Means you are ferret people.
5: Yeah, you are. Yeah, you are.
3: You're a ferret. She was. The ferret smelt. It's so beautiful. If it didn't have a smell to it, it would have been an awesome
5: You know what,
3: animal.
5: Though? Emma, you should love ferrets because ferrets are just little weasels, and you love weasels.
6: I do love weasels. Yeah. But for me, they're too long. It's the vibes are off. They're too long and weird.
3: Well, they're gummy. They're gumby.
5: Yeah. But it's for weaseling around. You can't be short and weaselly. Like, you got to be long.
6: That's
5: true. You can't be stumpy and weaselly.
3: Am I a weasel then if I'm long?
6: Yeah, you are.
5: No, you're tall.
3: Okay. Well, what's the difference?
5: Well, if you're on all fours, yeah, I guess you're long. Yeah, you're a weasel.
3: And what are you, a ferret?
5: I don't know. Guinea pig.
3: Did they call you that at school?
5: Yeah, they did. My brother used
3: ferret
5: to call
3: the Fez.
5: No, my brother used to call me Fez the ferret because I had buck teeth when I was a kid.
3: Just reopen that wound for him.
5: Fez the ferret.
3: Suz. Okay, we've got a lot to get through, everybody, including, speaking of animals, a chicken calling competition before 6:30.
5: Don't go anywhere. It's Hot 98
3: with Christian Bella. We have many chickens at the Leone Animal Death Camp.
5: They're all dead.
3: No, they're not.

0: Good morning and welcome to I-98 with Christian and Bella for breakfast. Still a bit dodgy out there after the rain we had yesterday, but not looking too bad, so hopefully going to be a clear day. After 6:30, your chance to win I-98's $30,000 mystery word. What are you cackling at over there? Bells has just checked something on her phone and had a little laugh.
1: I just did this post about the Logies with the dress and whatever. Anyway, I've...
0: The big leggy dress. For anyone who didn't see it, you look lovely. You did look really nice.
1: Thank you, Mickey.
0: She had one entire leg out.
1: Yeah, I did.
0: And the girls were out to play, that's for sure.
1: It was called
0: A big velvet pillow.
1: Yeah,
0: you did?
1: Yeah. It was the Jolie leg. Check it out on the socials. But I'm just replying to comments because I went to bed. I didn't see anything.
0: Yep.
1: And one person has written, obviously random, she looks all right. Who is she? On my actual page. Why do people comment like, what the hell?
0: Because they're tapped. I don't know. That's we were talking so about it crazy. Yesterday. Your family does it all the time.
1: Oh, God. As he's done it again, hasn't he?
0: Yeah, he did. Yeah. If you missed it, we were talking about Dirty Doug, who is Bella's father-in-law. He's the best. He's one of my favourite people. He's so funny, he has no idea how funny he is. Type of guy who smokes rolly cigarettes and tucks his tracksuit pants into his socks. Just love him. He's been writing a lot lately.
1: On our, I just read his message.
0: Yeah, what did he write?
1: Well, that's on our actual work page. I'm like, you can write on my one, but not.
0: Well, did you have a chat with him?
1: Well, I've sort of floated it. I haven't sat him down yet.
0: Yeah, because he's been writing a lot, and he wrote on the work page, like you were saying, is mainly where he's been writing. Yesterday he wrote, oh, after you did the bet. So Bella was wearing the Dragons jersey.
1: Oh, yeah.
0: He wrote, should be fine for wearing that jumper. Traitor. Should be a rabbit's jumper. No more cash for your daughter. What the hell are you talking about, Dougie?
1: Daddy,
0: I love him.
1: Cash for my daughter.
0: He's the best. How much cash is he giving your daughter?
1: Oh, God.
0: What's going on?
1: $5 every couple of weeks.
0: Oh, okay. No more cash for her then. Poor thing.
1: But she has to earn it, which I agree with. So he makes her do. He makes Gigi brush his hair.
0: What?
1: And then sometimes painting.
0: What's going on at you? What's happening at the Leone house?
1: Well, we've got to instill
0: a
1: work.
0: Is a 6-year-old just brushing his hair?
1: We've got to do work ethic. So if you want cash, you've got to earn it. So that
0: I'm
1: was
0: I'm going to start coming to your house and get a, like, polish my shoes. I'll give it $10.
1: You should. Yeah, go for it.
0: Wicked. Okay. Speaking of jerseys, though. You're sampling the best. Let's talk a little bit of NRL. Oh, God, I love Doug. I love him so much. It makes me laugh. Anyway. NRL, big news yesterday with State of Origin. So if you didn't see this, they're talking about taking Game 2, which is always the big game that they move around.
1: Yeah, like, it's hate been when in, they do this.
0: I know.
1: I
0: it's been in
1: it.
0: Perth before. It's been in... Was it in Melbourne this year?
1: Yes.
0: Yeah, it was in Melbourne. They're taking it to New Zealand.
1: Why? And also, New Zealand are 2 hours ahead of us. So do the players have to play at 9:30 at night in New Zealand for it to be 7:30 or 10 o'clock at night?
0: Yeah, or they'll... No, they can't move it earlier in our time. Yeah, they can't. Because usually if you watch, like, a game of rugby or an international game that's over there, it's always at 5:30 here, you're right.
1: Yeah.
0: So they'll have to play later.
1: It's 2 hours ahead.
0: I didn't even think about that.
1: And the sun doesn't come up until after 8 a.m. in New Zealand.
0: It doesn't say any of the actual details of how they're going to do it. But the game will be on Wednesday the 16th of June. Reportedly in New Zealand, and it'll be have a big build up, so it'll be a whole week. So you can go for what Vlandis is saying, who's a local boy. Vlandis grew up in Fairymeadow, I think, or Fig Tree. It's going to be like a big event. They're trying to do it like the NFL do things, it's like a big festival in the lead up. So there's the whole week. So he's saying it'll be like a kind of life moment for NRL fans who want to travel over to New Zealand and watch the game.
1: New Zealand is beautiful. Is it in Queenstown? That's the only place
0: it's Eden Park, which is in Auckland, I believe. Well, is Eden Park in Auckland? Yes, can you just check that? I'm pretty sure it is.
1: Yeah, it is.
0: It's interesting.
1: Mm.
0: Holds 50,000 people. It's a massive, massive stadium. It's a rugby stadium. It's where the All Blacks play.
1: Okay.
0: And it's impossible to win there.
1: If you're Australian.
0: If you're Australian. Yeah. But we have two Australian teams playing there. And that's what everyone's like, why do

0: We have New Zealand like hosting New South Wales versus
1: Queensland.
0: But then also, why do we have Melbourne hosting New South Wales and Queensland? Why do we have Perth doing it? Like,
1: I don't know.
0: And now, I guess, because they've taken away the eligibility rules, if you're a Queenslander or a New South Welshman, like, and you played growing up in those states, but were born in New Zealand, you can play for those states.
1: That's ridiculous.
0: I know, it is really quite dumb.
1: It's state of origin, the origin you were born.
0: Yes.
1: Where you originated.
0: But that's been the argument for ages, because if that was the argument and the rules, then we would have had Greg Inglis.
1: That would have been nice.
0: Yeah, it would have been nice because he was born in New South Wales.
1: Yeah.
0: There was a lot of Queensland players who were born in New South Wales.
1: Oh, good. Okay.
0: Yeah, and we lost for 10 years because they all decided to play for Queensland.
1: Bastards.
0: Sons of bitches. Anyway.
1: We're going to do a chicken calling competition next.
0: That's an improvement on what we're talking about now.
1: Absolutely. Hang around.
0: It's just up and up for me. The Kembla Grange race course.
2: I-98 traffic. Mount Ousley for the M1 approaching Mount Ousley Road southbound. A car has broken down. We do have a pretty good northbound stretch though, heading up towards Sydney this morning. Seeing some light activity in Spring Hill up and down Spring Hill Road and Princess Highway south towards Kiama, quite clear. Snooze amazing sale is on now. 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Sale ends Sunday. Bit of morning fog in patches today and a partly cloudy one, tops of 19. I'm Brittany Gorrell. That's the latest on Feel Good I-98.
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0: Good morning and welcome to On 98 with Christian and Bella for breakfast. 26 past 6. That means in the next 5 minutes, you could win On 98's $30,000 mystery word. Now, if you haven't heard our new extended phrase, here it is for you. It tastes like the inside of a d-. It's disgusting.
1: How do you know what the inside of a d- tastes like?
0: I don't. All right, so if you think you know what the blank is, there's two blanks for you there. They're both the same word, obviously. If you think you know what that word is, four double four.
1: I'll take over.
0: 4 2 2 6 98 98.
1: 4 2 2 6 98 98. All right, let's talk about this chicken calling competition in Iowa. You know, we always talk about this. There was husband calling. They yell out. So they literally go to like a H&I hall somewhere,
0: yeah.
1: Or, yeah. And they just plug in a microphone and they just do their calls.
0: Yeah, they had a seagull one not long ago. That was awesome.
1: Seagull, yeah. This one's a chicken calling competition. Now, it's not to sound like a chicken. It's to call the chickens in for dinner, which is what you do.
0: Like this?
1: Not our dinner. Their dinner.
0: Okay.
1: The chicken's dinner. Okay. And I used to have chickens growing up. There is a specific way to do it.
0: Yeah.
1: Here are some examples from the Iowa chicken calling competition.
2: Come on, girls, let's go.
0: Okay. That's going for too long.
1: Yeah. They're all three different people, though.
0: Oh, okay. I thought it was the same person.
1: No, it was a compilation.
0: Okay.
1: That was a compilation.
0: I had a pet chicken. I never called it like that. And it would never come to me. So that makes sense.
1: Well, you only had one.
0: Yeah,
1: I think it's usually when you feed, like you're in a pen.
0: Actually, I had two. But one got eaten by the dog while I was away. And then my mum bought another one, thinking I wouldn't notice. And then that ended up being a rooster. And I did notice.
1: Oh, wow.
0: So I was like, well, that's a rooster. It doesn't even look like my other chicken.
1: It's one big difference.
0: Yeah.
1: Good one. Yeah. This is how I used to call them.
0: Go on, go for it. You want the music to add to it? Yeah.
1: So you come in, you've got your pellets in one hand in a bucket, and then you walk in. They all
0: listen to this hick. When did this happen? Okay, go.
1: I grew up on property.
0: Oh, no, you did not. Yeah.
1: So they would be in the back corner, and you go, and they just go towards you. That's what you have to do.
0: I'm gonna quit, man. If this is what we're
1: sometimes get higher. There'd always been one straggler, and you'd be like, come on, girlfriend.
0: American? Call small.
1: That's how you call them for dinner. It's just chook, chook, chook.
0: Just chook, chook, chook.
1: Yeah.
0: So, okay, cool. What if you went? Oh, so you get. Okay, good. I'm glad. I can't wait until there's heaps of chickens around and I can do that.
1: You should come to my house.
3: 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Wake up with the feel-good fun.
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4: 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I-98's $30,000 mystery word. 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
4: 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I-98. 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I-98 News.
1: Mostly sunny today, reaching 19. Good morning, I'm Emma Smith with your 6:30 news. Social media giant Meta is on trial in the United States over claims it deliberately designed its platforms to be addictive to young people. A coalition of states is seeking billions of dollars from the company. Former Florida Senator Dave Arenberg says it could reshape how Facebook and Instagram operate.
20: If Meta loses here, they've already lost previously in court. This will be a cascade of other lawsuits coming because the states have said that they're going to seek damages approaching $200 billion. That's just for the consumer protection violations alone.
1: The family of missing hiker Lily Hooper has released a statement asking the community to keep her in their thoughts. It's been a week since the 18-year-old set out for a hike in the Southern Highlands and failed to return home. They've also shared their appreciation for those volunteering to join the search, but ask only professionals take part due to the difficult terrain and conditions in the Southern Highlands. Kiama locals are being reminded it's compulsory to vote in this weekend's council by-election. Those enrolled as a resident in the Kiama LGA must elect a new councillor on Saturday following the resignation of Mike Keynes. It's a two-horse race with Gerringong elder Uncle Stanley Jarrett and local businessman Michael Bowden vying for the vacant position. A Wollongong woman is lacing up to run 70 kilometres this October for charity. Paris Robinson is raising funds to support autism-specific education and critical research into the mental health of those affected by autism. The local mum is running for her 4-year-old son Archie, who's on the autism spectrum. And unions are pushing for the standard rental lease in Australia to be doubled to 2 years. It's one of several proposals in the ACTU's new housing plan, which will be handed to the federal government today.
3: Poolshop.com.au, just off 5 Islands Road, Unanderra.
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1: Both Dragon sides will be in action in a doubleheader at Allianz Stadium on Saturday. The NRLW squad will be first in action, taking on the Cowboys, before an unchanged side faces the Bulldogs in the NRL. And the Kookaburras have beaten Spain 1-0 at the Men's Hockey World Cup, with a late penalty from the Illawarra's Blake Govers proving the difference.
3: The wait is over. The all-new Geely EX2 is here. 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
1: Mostly sunny today, reaching 19. Partly cloudy, tops of 21 tomorrow. A light shower forecast on Friday, reaching 21. Right now in Dunmore, it's 13 degrees on I-98.
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0: One word stands between you and an instant $10,000 cash in your pocket. One word, that's it.
1: That easy.
0: That's right. So that's all thanks to the guys at Wollongong Golf Club. Championship golf, unforgettable weddings and events, dining and stays. We're going to go to Michelle in Albion Park this morning. Hello, Michelle.
21: Hi,
2: Hi, how are you?
1: So well, Mish. I tell you, this word is driving the whole of the Illawarra insane. How's it been for you?
2: Oh, well, I wouldn't argue with that.
0: Yeah, yeah. Look, someone's going to get it eventually, and that person could be you, Michelle.
1: Yes.
0: So,
2: oh, it would be exciting, but let's have a go anyway.
0: Yeah, let's have a go.
1: Crack.
0: Okay, so, Michelle from Albion Park, or Mish,
2: yes,
0: as Bella calls you, what is i98FM's $30,000 mystery word?
2: Is the mystery word wax pot.
1: Wax pot.
0: Wax pot.
2: Yes.
1: God, that would burn your tongue if you tasted that.
0: Yeah, they really would.
2: Yeah.
0: Yeah, that's...
2: tastes pretty awful too.
0: Have you eaten it?
2: No.
0: Okay. Wax pot. Just going to chuck this into Google and see if it's one word. Wax pot.
2: Yeah.
1: Did you Google it, Michelle?
2: Exactly the same thing. It can be one word.
0: It can be one.
1: But,
2: well, you know what? Let's have a go anyway.
1: Okay.
0: Yeah, okay, I get you. All right. Let's have a look.
1: Well, I wax my pots all the time at my beautician.
0: Yeah. Are you tasting them?
1: I don't taste it, but she has to go through a lot with these hairy legs.
0: Yeah, I bet. Okay. Michelle from Albion Park. Let's see if i98's $30,000 mystery word is, in fact, wax pot.
19: It tastes like the inside of a... It's disgusting.
1: How do you know what the inside of a...
0: Oh, no. I don't. It is not wax pot.
2: Oh, good. We'll try again another day.
1: Yes, try again, Michelle. And you've got $50 to spend on whatever you want, okay?
2: Awesome. Thanks so much, guys. Have a great day.
0: You too. I'm also looking up wax pots on Google at the moment. There's a couple of good deals on a wax pot.
1: I just saw that too. But you can't. You're never going to wax yourself.
0: Yeah, but there's also different ones. Like a wax pot can also be for candle making. Look at this, $103 on verva.com.au for a wax melter, which is also known as a wax pot. Who's using that?
1: Just buy a candle for $50. Why do you want to make it?
0: Well, you got to get all the things together. Whatever makes wax? Bees? No. Bees, honey?
1: Have you ever tried to wax yourself?
0: Have I been waxed? Yeah, I have been waxed before.
1: Have you done it yourself?
0: No, mate.
1: The girls will understand.
0: No. I've been waxed before for football and stuff because it just got sick of, like,
1: shaving
0: so I could get strapped.
1: The fear, when you put that wax on and then it dries and you know it has to come off, you're just like, why have I done this?
0: This is what I don't understand about women, right? So you can literally tear hair out of your body.
1: Yeah.
0: Rip it out of your body.
1: Yeah.
0: But then you see a little mouse running, you jump up on a table. And I'm like, how can you be scared of that? But you literally put piping hot wax on you.
1: Because beauty is pain.
0: Yeah, that's fair.
1: And it's painful, man.
0: Yeah,
1: especially in that area.
0: I bet it is. Okay. Yeah.
1: Yeah.
0: Yeah, I guess. Next, we're going to jump into Naughty 640 because it is Wednesday and that's what we do on Wednesdays. So stick around. It's on 98 with Christian and Bella for breakfast.

0: Good morning and welcome to i98. It's Christian and Bella for breakfast. We're 19 minutes away from 7 o'clock. And remember, after 7.30, the easiest way to win cash in the Illawarra is right here at i98 with Christian and Bella's Big Bad Birthday Wheel. $3,050 could be yours just by having a birthday.
1: Warning, the following segment is about to get a little bit naughty.
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3: Okay, this is where, like she just said, we get a little bit naughty. So if you've got kids in the car, maybe turn it down for a little bit. If you don't, rack it up.
0: Or maybe you want your kids to learn this stuff. You know, maybe you want them to just jump forward in leaps and bounds when it comes to smut. And this, that's okay. No. It's up to you.
3: Well, smut's a strong word. Jeez.
0: Sometimes these are very smutty. Sometimes they're not. Oh, come on, mate. What about the deer on the side of the road?
3: Well, I would say that's gross.
0: Okay, what about all the OnlyFans ones?
3: It's just a little left of centre.
0: Oh, okay, here let's we talk go. About we're this. We're doing anything we can to avoid the word smart.
3: Hate that word. Remember we spoke about this North Carolinian man?
0: Okay, that's not his name.
3: How do you say that if you're from North Carolina? You're North Carolinian?
0: Probably.
3: Yep.
0: Yeah, maybe.
3: Remember he was the man who holds the title of the world's smallest penis.
0: Yeah, it's a good title.
3: But he might finally get a happy ending.
0: That'd be tough.
3: Guys, he is... created a crowd fund page. What's that? What are those called? The crowd fund pages. Where you put money into it?
0: Crowdfunding. Are you okay today? What's happening? No. You have a micro brain? What's happened to you today?
3: North Carolinian. I said that, yeah. So he's trying to get money to get a penis enlargement.
0: I knew today was not going to be a good one when at 20 past six you were going,
3: that's it. That's right. Emma from the news, thank you. It's GoFundMe, Pat. It's like a GoFundMe.
0: Yeah, it's like GoFundMe.
3: Yeah, that's the word I was looking for. Thank you,
0: Emma.
3: Yeah,
0: but that's a certain page. Like, it's crowdfunding. Yeah, whatever. Yeah. He's probably on GoFundMe. Why are we... Okay, just tell us what's happening.
3: Well, he's trying to get money to get an operation to enlarge his penis.
0: How do they do that? They pull it out a little bit.
3: They take muscles and things from other areas of your body and put it in.
0: Ah, that's genius.
3: Yep. Now, it won't cure his micropenis condition, but it'll improve his daily life.
0: What's it? Can someone? I don't really understand the. What happens?
3: What do you mean?
0: Like, you're saying the condition. What kind of. How little are we talking? Like,
3: he is.
0: So, like, button mushroom?
3: 0.97 centimetres. So that's under a centimetre.
0: Oh my gosh.
3: Yeah.
0: Poor bugger.
3: So there's like.
0: Oh, that sucks.
3: I know. So he's got a lot of issues.
0: How do you get to the toilet?
3: What? That's the thing, he has to wear diapers.
0: Oh, you kid?
3: Yeah.
0: Mate, that's very uncomfortable, isn't it?
3: So now I would like to fund his page because that's sad.
0: I feel like throwing a couple of shekels his way too, to be honest. I'm going to throw a dime or two at him. So how much bigger would it get? What are we talking about here? Does it function like a normal?
3: No.
0: Like when there's some form of excitement, does it go to like a centimetre? And he's like, whoa.
3: No one would have known this, but he's gone to the press. Like maybe he wanted to try and get the money to do something.
0: Yeah. He's probably just trying to shed light on the difficulties of little weenie disease.
3: If you look at your pinky, it's the first knuckle of your pinky, essentially.
0: Is it that small?
3: Yeah.
0: I was picturing smaller, to be honest. But, that's only little, isn't it?
3: It's a vagina, really.
0: It is a vagina. It's a big vagina. Well, it's a little vagina.
3: It's just a vagina.
0: Okay. Now, I've got too many questions and I don't know.
3: Or a Venus.
0: Yeah, Venus. Yeah. Jessica wrote that and thought it was very funny. She's losing her mind.
3: That is funny. Anyway, if you want to throw him some dollars, you can go to his GoFundMe page.
0: So he can... How much bigger is it going to get?
3: It's better than what it is now, and maybe he can function normally to the toilet.
0: So it's going to go full pinky.
3: It could
0: be. You're still not kicking goals with that, are you?
3: No, but imagine it'll be way better for him.
0: Oh, yeah.
3: He could see it.
0: But then it's like a bit... So does it look like it's been stitched together? Is it a bit Frankenweeny? You know what I mean? Is it a Frankenweeny?
3: I don't know. I don't know if you know this about me, but I have not had a penis enlargement.
0: Haven't you?
3: So I can't tell you what the
0: operation
3: is.
0: Judging by the size of your hands and your shoulders, thought you might have.
3: Well, it's just natural.
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4: Southbound traffic down the Princess Highway looking clear. 25-minute trip from Oak Flats down towards Berry. Northbound is up the M1 through to Sydney this morning, also quite steady. If you're travelling inland through Cataract, Picton and Appin Roads are getting a clear go westbound. Pre-order the Google Pixel 11 Pro XL at Telstra and get $650 off on a payment plan. Ends 8:59 AM AEST, August 20. Eligibility criteria apply. Patches of morning fog and a partly cloudy day with a top of 19. I'm Brittany Gorrell. That's the latest on Feel Good I-98.
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0: Good morning and welcome to I-98. 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
2: Are you ready?
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2: Trending now.
4: Well, Erin Patterson will step foot back in the courtroom. If you don't know who that is, it's the mushroom killer. She's back. She's appealing. Yeah. The defence is saying that...
0: What's she appealing?
4: Well, the defence is saying the detectives, the police and the jury were all in one hotel. So they're trying to say that it was they would have talked to each other and
0: they might have
4: swayed
0: it. The evidence was pretty damning, right?
4: Oh, yeah. I think the real thing that put her away was when she was hiding a dehydrator in the tip.
0: Yeah, that was a good move.
4: Down the road.
0: That was awesome.
4: I think that
0: and she was like, oh, I bought it from a Chinese shop around the corner.
4: Oh, and yeah, that poor
0: then
4: Chinese
0: there was
4: shop.
0: Zero record of her going in there and buying him.
4: The Chinese grocer. Imagine being that Chinese grocer. Yeah. There's only one in town. And the owner would be like, excuse me.
0: You don't even sell them.
4: That's defamatory. How dare you? So she's going to appeal. She's going to be serving a minimum of 33 years. Now the prosecution is saying, yeah, you can serve that and no parole. Zero parole is what they're pushing for now. It's a triple murder.
0: Yeah, you can't be just killing people with mushrooms. That's not how life works, lady.
4: No.
0: Throw away the key. Anyway, let's talk the NFL. So this is coming up pretty soon, September 11, which I think is an interesting date.
4: Oh, geez.
0: Yeah.
4: Oh, okay.
0: But that is when the game between the LA Rams, who are one of the favourites for the Super Bowl this year, if not the favourite for the Super Bowl, are taking on the San Francisco 49ers. Tickets and packages are still available, by the way, if you want to go to that.
4: Now, this is a normal game. Is this like one of their first games of the season? It'd be pretty early, wouldn't it?
0: It's pretty early. I think it's maybe like week three.
4: Okay.
0: Something like that. But they're all very, very important, every single game, obviously. And it is a division game as well. So they all play in divisions.
4: Yep.
0: And San Francisco and LA obviously are in the same division.
4: Yes.
0: So you only two people from each division go through.
4: Oh, right.
0: So it's a big,
4: like a conference.
0: It's a big deal.
4: West East
0: conference. Yeah, exactly. Yeah.
4: Okay.
0: So it's a big deal to beat the people in your division. You want to. So you're ahead of them.
4: So they're going to be playing properly, is essentially what you're saying.
0: Correct. Yeah. Oh, they're bringing out all the stops, man. It's going to be wild. But we've been talking about the show that will be on. So halftime, there's going to be a show, obviously.
4: Yeah.
0: There's going to be a national anthem. But the Australian anthem is going to be sung by this guy.
5: Every minute, every second, every hour of the day.
0: Cody Simpson's back.
4: Cody Simpson, because the Jonas Brothers are doing halftime performance.
0: They are, yeah.
4: And Cody Simpson's doing the Australian.
0: Missing you. Just getting to do this song.
4: It's a good song.
0: His only good song, to be fair.
4: That's a good move by them because he's very big in America.
0: Yeah,
4: and he used to date Miley Cyrus, remember?
0: He did. And then he came back, was dating our own Emma McKean. They broke up pretty recently. I think it started this year, didn't they? End of last year.
4: Remember I approached
0: him? Completely barred you when we were down there and talking to him. We interviewed him.
4: Well, interview's a loose term. We were at North Gong for the big Emma McKean parade unveiling.
0: Mm.
4: And he was just standing minding his own business and we did go up to him and hassle him.
0: Yeah, of course, but why not? He's Cody Simpson. Like, you expect that. And this is what gets me about old Simpy. He goes from being a pop star, then he wants to be an Olympic swimmer, doesn't make that, then he pops back into pop star, then he's in TV, then he's back into pop star, then he's swimming again.
4: Yeah.
0: Hey, come on.
4: Well, he's just trying things out.
0: He's just trying things out.
4: You can do that.
0: Let's be honest.
4: I mean, if you wanted to start singing, I'd support you.
0: Yeah, but I wouldn't.
4: Why? You've got a beautiful vibrato.
0: I do have a nice vibrato. You're right.
4: You should give it a go.
0: I'm not saying you should stay in your lane, but I'm saying if you're going to get into a lane, at least be good at it. Like, he's got the one song, and then he couldn't qualify for the swimming. Then he was in TV. No one really liked him there. Then he went back to swimming.
4: Why do you hate Cody Simpson?
0: I don't know. Well, because he barred my friend.
4: I'm okay.
0: I don't hate him, actually. I love this song.
4: It is catchy.
0: Come
4: here, Laura. One more. Here we go.
0: Missing you. Banger. Banger. It makes me want to buy tickets more, to be honest.
4: It does.
0: Do you reckon Flo Rida will be there?
4: He's hoping.
0: Ugh. Cross your fingers and your toes.
4: If you were at Wollongong Central yesterday, you might have seen something super embarrassing, and we're going to replay that after 7.
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1: 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I-98 News.
15: Mostly sunny today, reaching 19. Good morning, I'm Emma Smith with your 7 o'clock news. A major overhaul of the National Disability Insurance Scheme has passed Parliament. The federal government secured support from the opposition on reforms to slash the cost of the multi-billion dollar scheme. The Greens and disability advocates say the changes will hurt those who rely on the NDIS. NDIS Minister Jenny McAllister says there'll be tougher penalties for those who defraud the scheme.
16: The bill that went through the Senate contains new offences, aggravated offences for fraud, and if a provider commits a serious breach, they can face up to 10 years in jail, extensive fines, or both, and will outlaw kickbacks.
15: Kiama locals will need to head to the polls on Saturday to elect a new councillor. Eligible residents will be able to cast their ballot in this weekend's by-election at a number of locations, including Minamara Public School, North Kiama Neighbourhood Centre and Gerringong Town Hall from 8am until 6pm. Pre-polling is currently open at the Uniting Church on Manning Street for those unavailable on election day. New data suggests almost 3/4 of South Coast voters support the creation of a major new protected forest area. A National Parks Association poll has found 72% of respondents locally would support large new protected areas, such as the proposed Great Southern Forest National Park. The proposal would transition state forests away from native logging, with the association arguing it would protect threatened wildlife and boost nature-based tourism. Unions are pushing for all renters across Australia to be given access to a minimum two-year lease. The ACTU also wants to boost the rate of public housing being built from 1 in 50 to 1 in 10 new homes. And the search for a teenage hiker, Lily Hooper, who is missing in the Southern Highlands, is entering its eighth day.
17: 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Just off 5 Islands Road, Unanderra.
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15: The Warriors are hopeful halfback Luke Metcalf will be fit to return from his hamstring injury during the finals, but he's been ruled out for their remaining three regular season games. He'll join the Red V next year, and Sydney FC has moved into the semi-finals in the Australia Cup with a 1-0 win over Southern Districts Raiders.
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15: Mostly sunny today, reaching 19, partly cloudy, tops of 21 tomorrow, a light shower forecast on Friday, reaching 21. Right now in Winoona, it's 14 degrees on I-98.
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0: Straight after 7:30, you could win over $3,000 on the Big Bad Birthday Wheel. It's Christian and Bella's Big Bad Birthday Wheel, and it spins straight after news.
4: Yes, but if you were lucky enough to be around the Wollongong Central area.
0: Lucky is an interesting way to put it.
4: Well, 11 o'clock, the dare was fulfilled. Because the bloody Tigers can't catch a ball or tackle.
0: Well, it was a bet, really. And finally, I'm not even joking. I've been friends, how long have we been friends? 14, 15 years?
4: Somewhere around there.
0: This is the first time I've ever seen you fulfill a bet and actually pay up, but it's because it had nothing to do with money, and that's the only reason.
4: That's exactly right. You know, I'm a tight ass from way back.
0: Big time tight ass.
4: Yes, I am.
0: Yeah, so find out exactly what happened in a couple of minutes, but it was special. It was special.
4: I don't know if it was special.
0: It was great. It's on 98 with Christian and Bella for breakfast. Good morning.

0: It's on 98 and you're with Christian and Bella for breakfast. Feeling good this morning for your Wednesday, sliding into the weekend. And you could be doing it with $3,050. It's Christian and Bella's Big Bad Birthday Wheel. Spins after 7:30. But over the weekend, we had a bet running on the footy. Gamble responsibly. We weren't gambling with cash. We were gambling with our own self-respect.
1: Yeah. It was an embarrassment meter.
0: Yeah, pretty much. So what we were betting on, obviously, Dragons up against Tigers. Bella, a big Tigers fan. Or claims to be a big Tigers fan. You're not really.
1: Yes, I am.
0: No, you're not really, are you?
1: How am I not a big Tigers
0: fan? Well, you don't really know what's going on. You don't know any of the players. You know, like
1: yes,
0: three
1: I
0: or
1: do.
0: Four. Go on, rattle off 10 of them. Rattle off the whole team. Go.
1: Okay. Buller.
0: Although this was Bella after the game. If you caught this, she was on live TV wearing a full Tiger scarf and a hat, and she was asked what she thought of the team.
2: I'm pissed off. I'm not holding back. They're a bunch of tosses.
1: Yeah, they are. Adam Dewey, obviously. So, Luai.
0: The bet. Don't look it up. She just looked it up quickly.
1: No, I know the main, the spine.
0: She does, yeah. Anyway, so they lost to the Dragons, which meant Bella had to go down. And originally we had planned to do it at Yochi. You would go down, get one of the desserts or the Yochi and put a candle in it, light it, and the loser had to sing happy birthday to themselves from start to finish with the hip hips, hoorays, everything. And when I say, like, Bella rarely gets embarrassed. It depends on what we're talking about, but you rarely get embarrassed. And you were so nervous.
1: I was you know why? I was thinking about it when I was driving home after I had to go through with it. Because usually I do things spontaneously, so there's no thought behind it. But sitting, because we had to change it to Wollongong Central, sitting in that food court outside Coles, seeing how busy it is, seeing people come down the escalators.
0: Yeah,
1: they're all enjoying their lunch, and I'm like, oh, God, I'm about to destroy this whole thing.
0: Yeah, just ruin everyone's lunch.
1: So that got me nervous. Well, I was like, oh.
0: Have a listen, because we did throw the video up if you want to actually see it. Have a look. It's very good.
1: I-98 socials.
0: It's good fun.
1: My hair looks terrible. No one told me about my hair, but thanks.
0: I thought you looked fine. Actually, no one did that for me at the Logies the other day either. I looked at one of the videos. My hair, I look like that guy from, Cameron Diaz in bloody, there's something about Mary at one point. I was like, why didn't anyone tell me my hair looked like that? Anyway, this is what happened before the dare.
3: Do you want sushi?
1: I don't know why I'm so nervous all of a sudden.
3: I don't think you should be. You've got a great singing voice. She has a great voice.
1: Please, I'll give you $50 if you do it.
4: $100. Get the Omega 3 in.
1: $200 cash, please. Do it.
0: I'll buy you an ice cream after.
1: Mo. How loud do I have to go?
0: Loud. Like, just give us one loud one now.
1: Hap!
0: Yeah, but like that. That's good. Yeah, that's good. That's perfect. She's good, yeah. Yeah, you were good.
1: It's always so a random child screaming in the background of food courts, isn't there?
0: Always. Always someone crying.
1: Yeah.
0: You could kind of tell how loud and how echoey it was going to be because we were right outside Coles in the new part of the mall.
1: Yeah.
0: And it was just, you know what? I enjoyed it. I thought you did a really good job.

0: birthday.
1: Stop
0: to
1: it, pull it down.
0: Happy birthday
1: so
0: to
1: loud.
0: Bella. Happy birthday to me. Hip hip. Hip hip. Hip hip. Hey, are you one? Are you two? Oh, God. I had to do. Would you like a cupcake?
2: Tried to give away the cupcake after. Because you then got a cupcake and put the candle in it. And the people who were saying hooray were the people that worked at Sushi Hero. Lovely people,
0: God,
2: the Japanese. They're lovely
0: me.
2: People. They just got right
0: me.
2: Into they it,
0: did, didn't
2: they?
0: I yeah. really appreciate their support.
2: Yeah, yeah.
0: So from here on, well, now you've lost a bet, I've lost a bet. We've both fulfilled those.
2: And after we did that yesterday, because Bella was so just, you were a mess. You really were. You were like, that's it for bets. We're not doing bets anymore.
0: No more bets.
2: We're not bet people. We're not doing it.
0: The bets are off.
2: But you're the one that always makes the bet.
0: Yeah, I know. I don't know why.
2: And then you always lose it.
0: No, last time you lost.
2: You did win one. Yeah.
0: So that one has given me hope that I could win more.
2: One in 15 years.
0: Yeah, that's the Tigers. That premiership.
3: 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I-98 traffic.
4: A little bit of fog out there this morning along the M1 pushing up through Cataract towards Bulleye Tops and along a section of Appin Road. Now some southbound congestion is starting to build down Bulleye Pass. We do have a pretty good stretch southbound Princess Highway though, Oak Flats Interchange down towards Kayama, and works kicking in for Albion Park, Tongara Road at Church Street. Census night was Tuesday the 11th of August. There's still time to complete. In the census, every answer matters. Authorised by the Australian Bureau of Statistics, Canberra. Some morning fog but then a partly cloudy day atop a 19. I'm Brittany Gorrell. That's the latest on Feel Good I-98.
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1: Yeah, but Anne Hathaway has sat down with Complex Magazine for an interview, and she has made a claim that I think everyone in the world would agree with. She has said, any movie featuring the death of a dog should automatically receive an R rating, regardless of violence or profanity. It's just an R rating, essentially saying how horrific it will be.
0: Agreed. Completely agreed.
1: Yeah.
0: And as the movie guy in this team, I was tasked with what we're about to do now. And also as someone who lost their dog last year, horrific ask, to be honest.
1: Well, I can't. Well, I fall asleep during movies and I have no time.
0: Yeah, that's
1: true. You're
0: Margaret
1: for Margaret and David.
0: And Margaret for Margaret and David. So that leads us to today's top five, which we haven't done for a long time, top five. So I'm excited about this. Let's get into it.
2: I've only seen a couple, but that's definitely top five.
3: Christian and Bella's top five.
0: Saddest dog deaths in movies. It's the final countdown. Now, there was one in this list that I hadn't seen, so I had to watch last night. I watched it with my wife, and my son came in at one bit too, and I was like, man, I think you're a bit young for this
1: one. Well, that's traumatizing.
0: But let me tell you, it was traumatizing for me to sit through this. Wow, man, because you forget how a dog's death in a movie, I completely agree with Anne Hathaway on this, because there's just nothing worse.
1: It's brutal.
0: Because you think dogs are the best of humans.
1: Well, they're so loyal. They love you no matter what.
0: They're so loving.
1: They're happy to see you. Yeah. No one else is.
0: And I think it's perfectly explained in the movie that comes in at number five, the impact of a dog's death. John Wick is number five on our list of top five dog deaths. So do you remember the movie John Wick?
1: I've watched the first one.
0: Yeah, it's in the first one. Yeah. So his wife passes away, but she buys him a dog before she dies
1: to leave
0: him with someone to talk to and to be friends with.
1: Yes.
0: And then the Russian gangsters kill his dog. And
1: in
0: that
1: the doorway,
0: leads us,
1: right?
0: Yeah,
1: like before the stairs.
0: Oh, it's giving me goosebumps thinking about it.
1: Yeah.
0: And that leads to just ultimate carnage. Ultimate carnage. And that is why it comes in at number five. It is such a sad scene. It could have come in higher.
1: Yes.
0: But I thought, well, there's revenge there, you know?
1: Yeah, so that satisfies his
0: Yeah, it satisfies
1: grief.
0: It. But yeah. This is just a little grab from the movie for you. There's a lot of swearing in it.
4: Just a dog. Beagle. When Ellen died, I lost everything. Until that dog arrived on my doorstep. A final gift for my wife.
0: It goes on and on. And then he just murders literally everyone.
1: Good on him.
0: Yeah, and you know what? Good.
1: Why have I got goosebumps?
0: I do too.
1: It's the music they put with the movie too.
0: Oh, yeah. Yeah, absolutely.
1: Yeah, yeah.
0: Have you ever seen the movie Red Dog?
1: Refuse to watch it because everyone says how absolutely emotional it is.
0: Now, people are going to disagree with me that it comes in at number four, but a bit of an Australian representation in there with Red Dog. It is such a good movie.
1: Why are they disagreeing? They think it should be higher?
0: I think most people would think this would be higher, but I do have reasons why I put it in number four, and that's because Red Dog had a fantastic life. You know what I mean?
1: Okay.
0: So it's very sad, but he touched so many people in that town. I think Red Dog lives on in everyone's mind. But the most brutal scene in that is when they're looking for him because the whole town can't find him. It's based on a true story too.
1: Oh, no.
5: Red! Red! Hey, boy! Red!
0: And they're all out looking for him and they find him. But I tell you, the story
1: That's
0: is fantastic.
1: So sad.
0: It is really
1: but
0: sad.
1: But when do they find him?
0: Yeah, they find him. They find him, yeah.
1: That's good.
0: Well, he's gone when they find him from memory. Yeah, he's dead. But he went out his own way, Red Dog, and that's why he comes in at number four. Let's go to number three. Now, the movie I Am Legend, very good film. Could have been better, I'd argue that, but Will Smith, back when he was cool.
1: Yeah.
0: Have you ever seen that?
1: No.
0: God, watch one movie,
1: I
0: just
1: can't.
0: One.
1: That's
0: I'm
1: going to
0: go through, five. I'm gonna go
1: movie
0: through five movies here. She hasn't seen one.
1: I saw John Wick.
0: Yeah, you have. Okay. Yeah. All right, so you've seen one. I Am Legend, he is the only person left that he knows of, in the entirety of New York after this zombie apocalypse. And the last thing he had was his dog. That was his daughter's dog who passed away.
1: Oh, God, see the...
0: And it's a German Shepherd that is his best friend but also helps him, you know, he's running around, there's zombies everywhere.
1: Of the daughter.
0: And then the zombie dog he protects the Sam, the dog, protects him from these two zombie dogs and fights the dogs. Oh, no. And I feel like I'm going to cry just talking about it, to be honest. And then obviously gets bitten by one of the zombie dogs and then starts to become one of the zombie dogs.
1: Oh,
0: and he
1: no.
0: sits there with Sam and sings Bob Marley to it.
1: Oh, no.
0: As it's turning into a zombie dog.
1: Oh, no,
0: and it is.
1: No.
0: Oh, man, I feel like I'm going to cry now. Why are we even doing this? Whose idea was this?
1: Mine. But because I haven't watched it. That's
0: okay.
1: Horrible.
0: It is rough, man. But you know what? Good movies. They really make you feel. When a dog's going, it makes you feel. It
1: so then what happens when it turns into a zombie dog? Does
0: he has to.
1: Kill it.
0: Yeah, he has to do it himself.
1: Oh, my God.
0: Yeah. It's brutal, man. I'm telling you, there's some brutal scenes
1: That's
0: in that
1: horrible.
0: Movie, but that is by far the worst.
1: Ugh.
0: By far. Now, this, number one and two could have been a toss-up. But I've gone old school with number two.
1: Okay.
0: Back to early Tom Hanks and Turner and Hooch. Do you remember Turner and Hooch? God, one, just once. Have you seen Turner and Hooch, Jessica?
1: I've seen Turner and
0: Grow up, both of you.
1: What is that? Tell me.
0: So he's a cop and he gets partnered up with this dog.
1: Okay.
0: Which is very 80s, isn't it?
1: Yes.
0: He gets partnered up with the dog, essentially, who witnessed his owner's death at a junkyard. He's a junkyard dog and he's the only witness from the death.
1: Okay.
0: And he realises that this dog is going to be the way to finding who killed the person and leading to this big, like unfolding this big drug syndicate and whatever. And at the end, Hooch gets shot while he's protecting Tom Hanks.
6: Come on, boy. Come on. God. I'll get you.
0: And I tell you, it's good acting from Tom Hanks.
1: Gosh.
0: He was showing his acting chops back in the 80s with Turner and Hooch. That's the first time you see him cry in a movie because he was in largely comedies
1: That's
0: before that.
1: That's intense.
0: Oh, man. But then last night, and this is the one that I hadn't seen,
1: okay.
0: I sat down and I watched our number one movie, Marley and Me. And when I tell you, I had tears streaming down my face, Bells.
1: Oh.
0: Like, I was not uncontrollably crying, but...
1: Sobbing?
0: Just. Because you know why? The story is, it's just every dog story. It's just a dog in your life. And it really highlights how important you are to the dog.
1: Oh, no.
0: And the dog is to you.
1: Oh, God.
0: And it was just... Oh, I'll just play you this one little bit of the last scene.
7: Dog doesn't care if you're rich or poor, clever or dull, smart or dumb. Give him your heart, and he'll give you his.
0: Now, if that was audio from last night, you would have heard this in the background. Just loved him so much. Oh, my God. I tell you. I'm, in a deep depression now after watching it, but in a good way.
1: So Marley and Me is the saddest dog death
0: in
1: a movie.
0: I don't know if it's just because I watched it last night, but geez, it's sad.
1: Okay.
0: It is. It is sad. And up yours, Anne Hathaway, for bringing this up. And up yours, the rest of the team, for making me do this.
1: Well, we don't watch movies. You're the movie guy.
0: All right, cool.
1: Sad.
0: Yeah. A lot of people were saying Paranormal Activity on socials too, but I don't remember the dog dying in that.
1: Mm-hmm.
0: Okay, anyway, there you go.
1: Again, I don't know if you know this. I've not watched that
0: movie. No. So take that into your day. And if you do have a dog, just give it a little cuddle before you go off to work today. Or if you've lost a dog, just, you know, have a thought about your dog because no one loves you more than your dog does.
1: No, you're right.
0: Mm. Well, it was depressing. Cool. News is next. Yeah, no, not really.
1: Okay.
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21: Mostly sunny today, reaching 19. Good morning, I'm Emma Smith with your 7:30 news. Mushroom murderer Erin Patterson will return to a Victorian court today to appeal her conviction. The 51-year-old was found guilty of murdering three of her relatives with a poisoned beef Wellington in 2023. She claims she didn't receive a fair trial, citing problems with evidence and the actions of the prosecution. The parents of missing hiker Lily Hooper say they're absolutely devastated their daughter is yet to be found. The 18-year-old failed to return home from a hike in the Natai National Park in the Southern Highlands last Wednesday. In a new statement, the Hooper family says they're desperate to bring Lily home and have asked for the search to continue, but ask only professionals take part due to the tough conditions. Social media giant Meta is on trial in the United States over claims it deliberately designed its platforms to be addictive to young people. A coalition of states is seeking billions of dollars from the company. Former Florida Senator Dave Arenberg says it could reshape how Facebook and Instagram operate.
22: If Meta loses here, they've already lost previously in court. This will be a cascade of other lawsuits coming because the states have said that they're going to seek damages approaching $200 billion. That's just for the consumer protection violations alone.
21: Kiama locals will head to the polls on Saturday to elect a new councillor. Eligible residents can cast their ballot in this weekend's by-election at a number of locations, including Jamboree Public School, Jeroa Neighbourhood Centre and Gerringong Uniting Church from 8 a.m. until 6 p.m. Pre-polling is currently open at the Uniting Church on Manning Street for those unavailable on election day. And new figures show students in regional parts of the state are suspended at a higher rate than their city counterparts.
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10: I-98 Sport.
21: Cade Reid has been listed among the reserves for the Dragons when they take on the Bulldogs in Sydney on Saturday as he eyes his first NRL outing since round 10. There are no changes to the side, which took down the Tigers in round 24. And the Kookaburras have beaten Spain 1-0 at the Men's Hockey World Cup with a late penalty from the Illawarra's Blake Govers proving the difference.
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21: Mostly sunny today, reaching 19. Partly cloudy, tops of 21 tomorrow. A light shower forecast on Friday, reaching 21. Right now in Coniston, it's 14 degrees on I-98.
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0: We have over $3,000 on the Big Bad Birthday Wheel today. It's the easiest way to win cash in the Illawarra. All you needed was a birthday in the month of December, which is where we've landed this morning. So we're going to go to Lake Illawarra with Mick.
1: Yes, hello, Mick.
3: Hello, hey, I'm Kristen Bella.
1: We're very well this morning. How are you feeling on this hub day?
3: Very nervous, I suppose.
1: Of course, hey, Mick.
0: Don't be nervous, mate. You're going to win. Yeah. Don't worry. Just be confident. Yeah. This is yours.
1: It's a lot of money, Mick. $3,050 could be coming your way. So you're born in December. What day?
3: The 8th.
1: 8th of December. Okay. And where do you want to start? What's your lucky number?
3: Number 2. It's my mum's birthday.
0: Oh, beautiful. Lovely. Okay. Yeah, well, this is the big spin for mum then. You know what to do. Bella's going to count
1: mum.
0: You in. Let's do it for mum.
1: 3, 2, 1.
3: Spin that wheel.
1: Yes.
0: Oh, I like the way you said wheel then. That was cute. Okay, we're spinning. It's a big old spin for mum too, Mick. So we're looking for number 8, and you could be picking up $3,050 on Christian and Bella's Big Bad Birthday Wheel. Thanks to mortgageratefinder.com.au. Mick. Sorry, buddy. We landed on 19.
3: Thank you.
1: Oh, thanks, Mick. Sorry.
0: Have a good day, buddy.
1: Thanks for listening. We appreciate you, Mick.
0: Good old Mick.
1: God love you. Okay, next, Windaway Wednesday. I can't believe we're at Wednesday already this week.
0: No, it's weird, isn't it?
1: So if you want to get something off your chest, you want to have a big old whinge, 422-698-98.
0: You've got plenty to whinge about. We all know it. Come on. 422-6. Oh, do you?
1: Yeah.
0: Surprise, surprise. You're whinging about something. It's on 98.

0: Let's feel good on 98 with Christian and Bella for breakfast. 8 o'clock is the time you need to lock in on 98's $30,000 mystery word returns. You could be winning big if you think you know the word. Stick around.
1: Christian and Bella's Whinge Away Wednesday.
2: I love this segment.
0: Yeah, you would. You love a whinge.
2: I love a bloody whinge.
0: Bell's whinge is about everything. And everything is everyone else's fault with Bell's. That's what she is.
2: No, that's a different segment. That's called blaming.
0: Yeah. We should start that. This is your fault.
2: Yeah.
0: And then you just rattle. Actually, that'd be...
2: I only usually do it to you, though.
0: Oh, no. I get blamed for literally everything.
2: Because it's usually... Is it usually him, Jessica?
0: No.
2: Jessica?
0: No.
2: No?
0: No. Absolutely not. Even she's doing a shaker there. Oh, she's doing 50-50.
2: Okay. Anyway, this isn't about blaming, it's about whinging. So if you want to whinge, 422-698-98, get something off your chest. $100 could be yours at Charlie's Liquor Barn. But my whinge is, you know I love a charcoal chicken.
0: You do.
2: How good is charcoal
0: chicken? Girls will call me sometimes and she will be on the phone and she'll say, hang on, I just got to order something, and then go, hi, to the person at the charcoal chicken place. And she goes, I'm just getting a charcoal chicken. How are you going? And they have this full conversation like they've been mates for 40 years. So I'm guessing you go in at least once a week.
2: It's once a week for sure. And I say, chop it up into 8 pieces, please, blah, blah, blah. That's all fine. The charcoal chicken is delicious. The whinge is the next day when you have leftover charcoal chicken, it's the driest thing on God's green earth.
0: Yeah, it's like eating sand that you found in Dubai.
2: Oh, yesterday I was having it for lunch.
0: Hold on, did you heat it up again?
2: Yes.
0: I think I've got a thing for
2: you. I put it in the microwave, and usually I have a bit of a tomato sauce or something to dip into it, or a barbecue sauce, and I didn't have anything. So I was like, I'll just raw dog this, it's fine.
0: Now, I learned a trick not long ago to fix that.
2: Yeah.
0: I don't know if you know this trick. Do you do the glass of water in there?
2: In the microwave?
0: Yeah.
2: No.
0: So if you put...
2: Isn't that with pizza?
0: It's with everything. So what happens is the way that microwaves work is it heats up the moisture inside of the whatever it is you're heating up, and that's why it goes dry.
2: Oh.
0: I only learned this a couple of months ago. So if you put a glass of water in there, it uses that water to heat the whatever's in the microwave with it.
2: But the plates takes up the whole microwave. Where am I going to put the water?
0: How big is your plate or little is your microwave?
2: Put a big dinner plate in the middle of it.
0: Oh, I don't know. Put it in something else and put the water next to it, and then you heat it up and then put it on the dinner plate. I don't know. I'm not making your lunch for you, but I'm just saying that's...
2: Well, I started choking on it, and I was the only person at home. I thought, this is how I'm going to die. Because it was so dry, McHugh. I was like, swallowing it, I was like...
0: I know exactly what you're talking about, and you're like, nah, I'll get through this. And you just dip it in as much sauce as you can.
2: And I had no sauce, so I'm trying to drink the water and it's half in my throat. It was a whole thing.
0: You could have just walked to the fridge and gotten some sauce.
2: No, I had zero sauce in the house.
0: Well, I feel like this whinge is all based on things that you could have fixed.
2: Maybe.
0: But that's fair.
2: But if I was to die eating a charcoal chicken, it's the way she wanted to go.
0: And what a way to go.
2: What a way to go.
0: Now, how do you want to go on 422-698? No, what's your whinge for this week? 422-698-98 is the number to call. And you can pick up $100 to spend at Charlie's Liquor Bar.
2: Yeah, absolutely. Get calling, get whinging. 422-698-98.
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4: We've had some foggy conditions this morning along the M1 through Bulleye Tops up towards Madden's Plains. Just keep your headlights on a little longer in case those patches are still lying low. Traffic through Cataract is still fairly clear moving westbound Picton Appin Roads. Delays for the M1 now northbound in Dapto, pretty slow here up to Kanahooka Road. Join Revo Fitness from just $9.69 per week for 24/7 access to every gym across Australia. 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Search REVO Fitness. It's going to be partly cloudy with a top of 19. I'm Brittany Gorrell. That's the latest on Feel Good I-98.
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0: Good morning and welcome to I-98. What a banger. Getting back to the 80s for Tears for Fears. Everybody wants to rule the world. After 8 o'clock, we're getting into I-98's $30,000 mystery word. You could be our winner if you know that mystery word. $10,000 in instant cash going straight into your pocket. But it is Wednesday, so it's time for a winch.
1: Christian and Bella's Whinge Away Wednesday.
0: So, Bells, you've been whinging this morning about how you almost choked on chicken yesterday because the day after you buy charcoal chicken and you heat it up, dries right up. It's like eating the sands of the desert.
2: Sands of an hourglass.
0: That's right.
2: And these are the days of our lives.
0: You choke on chicken.
2: I thought I was going to die in the kitchen alone. Anyway.
0: Yeah, what a way to go after everything you've done. I always think about that.
2: Yeah,
0: imagine dying in the kitchen choking on a bit of chicken.
2: Yeah.
0: And chicken is delicious.
2: I know.
0: Okay.
2: She died doing what she does best.
0: Eat chicken.
2: Eat.
0: And you eat like a duck as well. You don't swallow. Well, you do swallow. You don't chew.
2: I don't chew.
0: She's like this. That's how you sound when you eat.
2: That's absolutely disgusting.
0: Let's go to Charlie from Marilla. It's always a great chat. Charlie, what are you whinging about today, dude?
3: Mate, I've got two. I've got council rates and there's not enough sick days.
2: Yeah.
0: Good on you. Yeah, you know what? I agree with both of those.
2: Man of the people.
0: Council rates, go away.
2: Council rates are annoying because you're like, then you have an actual complaint to help out. Like, what can we do here? And then the council goes, oh, you're on your own.
0: Yeah. And then you drive out of your driveway and your wheel falls straight into a pothole. And you go, what?
2: Where are my rates going?
0: What's going on here?
2: What's happening? What's going on with our rates?
0: I'm going to one up you, Charlie, on that. Income tax.
2: Oh
3: my God, it's killing us.
0: Oh.
2: Just tax in general.
0: Yeah.
2: Tax in general.
0: You know what I'm going to whinge about? On the weekend, I was at my brother's house before we went to the Logies for my niece's birthday.
2: Yep.
0: Now, when I tell you, you know that jumper I've got that I used to wear all the time? The green one? It's a knitted one. It's big, like low-hanging one. It's quite very comfortable. Like, when I say most comfortable thing I've ever worn, I'm not mucking around. I lost it like a year ago maybe. And I've asked literally everyone. I've put it in our family chat 3-4 times.
2: Not on the WhatsApp chat.
0: On the bloody WhatsApp.
2: Oh, my God.
0: Anyone see my green jumper that I like? And everyone's, no. My younger brother walks in wearing it on the weekend. And I said, that's mine. That's my jumper. I've been looking for that for like a year. I keep putting it in the chat. And he goes, no, it's mine.
2: Oh.
0: And
2: I knew he was lying. Little gaslighter.
0: And I was like, no, that's mine. I know there's like a little spot on the inside. I'll show you. And he was like, don't touch my jumper.
2: Oh.
0: And then my mum backed him. But she didn't back him by saying, oh, no, it's his jumper. She said, well, Christian, you know what I always taught you? Write your name on the inside of your clothes.
2: That's right.
0: And walked away. And I went, what the?
2: You can't write your name. You're 39.
0: Yeah, I was almost 40.
2: They're going to put C.M. on every tag.
0: She was like, I've always told you. You boys used to fight over your clothes all the time.
2: Write your name.
0: I told you to write your name and walked away.
2: Can I guess which brother it might have been?
0: Go on, take a guess.
2: So someone who lies, steals.
0: Yeah.
2: Sebastian.
0: Yeah.
2: Yeah. Okay. I knew it.
1: Christian and Bella for breakfast.
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16: 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I-98. 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I-98 News.
18: Mostly sunny today, reaching 19. Good morning, I'm Emma Smith with your 8 o'clock news. The New South Wales Premier says his thoughts are with the family and friends of a teenager missing in the Southern Highlands. 18-year-old Lily Hooper was last seen on Wednesday last week when she left her home headed for the Natai National Park. Chris Minns says he's grateful for all of those who've been helping with the search as it enters an eighth day.
19: And I understand there's a massive contingent of ADF personnel that'll be rolled out in the search today, which we're very grateful to the Army for. They know the terrain, it's in that part of New South Wales. We need their help, and obviously I'm praying for her and I want a good outcome.
18: Kiama locals will head to the polls on Saturday to elect a new councillor. Eligible residents will be able to cast their ballot in this weekend's by-election at a number of locations, including Minamara Public School, North Kiama Neighbourhood Centre and Gerringong Town Hall from 8am until 6pm. Pre-polling is currently open at the Uniting Church on Manning Street for those unavailable on election day. Social media giant Meta is on trial in the US over claims it deliberately designed its platform to be addictive to young people. A coalition of American states is seeking billions of dollars from the company. Meta says it strongly disagrees with the allegations. New data suggests almost three quarters of South Coast voters support the creation of a major new protected forest area. A National Parks Association poll has found 72% of respondents locally would support the proposed Great Southern Forest National Park. The proposal would transition state forests away from native logging, with the association arguing it would protect threatened wildlife while boosting nature-based tourism. And unions are pushing for all renters across the country to be given access to a minimum 2-year lease.
14: Poolshop.com.au, just off 5 Islands Road, Unanderra.
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18: The search for Australia's long-term opening batting partnership continues, with selectors pulling the pin on Jake Weatherald's time at the top. He's been dropped after scores of 23-0 in the loss to Bangladesh in Darwin, replaced by Matthew Renshaw for the second test in Mackay on Saturday. And James Tedesco has been named to return for the Sydney Roosters after a couple of weeks out with injury.
14: The wait is over. The all-new Geely EX2 is here. 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
18: Mostly sunny today, reaching 19, partly cloudy, tops of 21 tomorrow, a light shower forecast on Friday, reaching 21. Right now in Dapto, it's 11 degrees on I-98.
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0: Yeah, back again. No one has guessed it as of yet. $10,000 instant cash if you guessed this word. We gave you an extended phrase early in the week because the big boss is gone. He's going to be back next Monday.
2: Oh, that's going to be rough.
0: Mate, he's going to be filth that we did this with him gone.
2: Listen, we're helping the people of the Illawarra. Now, if you haven't heard the phrase, this is what it sounds like.
17: It tastes like the inside of a... It's disgusting.
2: How do you know what the inside of a tastes like?
17: I don't.
2: You have to guess that beeped out word. You guess it, $10,000 in your pocket straight away. Let's go to Belinda from Russellvale. Good morning, Belle.
20: Hi, how are you going?
17: We're nervous for you.
2: We're hoping you win this.
17: Mm.
20: Yeah, me too.
17: Okay, yeah, I bet you are. $10,000 straight in your pocket. One word stands between you and that money. Now, when we released the extended phrase, did it knock out a couple of words for you? Because it kind of makes it, it changes it to something that I was just saying as a figure of speech, right?
20: Yeah, not really. I think I was in my classroom and I was sort of talking about a particular history lesson and we were talking about a technique to use and I'm thinking, okay, that's a two-syllable word. Yes, that may be it. No, I don't think it's knocked it out.
17: Okay. Okay. Yeah.
2: I love you using your classroom.
17: I know.
2: Right?
17: This is good. Are you asking the kids what their guesses are?
20: Oh, no, actually, I just had a bit of a brain snap when I was talking to them.
17: You know what, though?
20: That could be the word.
17: That's quite... Well, you could use your kids because I do have the mind of a child. And so that might help.
20: I might have to if I don't get this right.
17: Well, you will. Okay. Well, let's find out if you got it right. What is I-98's $30,000 mystery word?
20: I think it's tea bag.
2: That's two syllables. Tea bag.
17: Is that one word? Yeah, that's
2: one word.
17: That's one word.
2: You can have it both ways.
17: You could, yeah.
2: As a former English teacher myself, Belinda, I don't know if I've told you, I used to be a teacher.
17: Yeah. $400,000.
2: But, yes, it can be both written both ways.
17: Mm. Okay. Inside of a tea bag. All right. It could have been something I said. Let's see.
2: Is tea bag I-98's $30,000 mystery word?
17: It tastes like the inside of a... It's disgusting.
2: How do you know what the inside of a tastes like?
17: I don't. It's not that. It's not tea bag.
20: Oh. Oh, well, I have to go back to my class.
2: Back to the classroom. Yeah, get all the kids' help.
17: Use them as, like, your little hive mind.
2: Yeah.
17: You know? That'd be good.
2: Use them as pawns. That's
17: You're not right. wrong, though. The inside of a tea bag, rubbish.
2: Yeah, disgusting.
17: When they burst open.
2: Oh, God.
17: No, thank you.
2: So
17: yucky
2: dry. Belle picks up $50 to spend on whatever she wants as well. So
17: she does.
2: Well done to you, Belinda.
17: And after 9 o'clock, you get another chance. And remember, everybody who gets on wins $50.
2: That's right.
17: It is on 98's mystery word. All thanks to the guys at Wollongong Golf Club, home of championship golf, family-friendly dining and breathtaking views.
2: That's right. So then your next guest will be with Nath in Workdays after 9 a.m. But next, you've stumbled across your son doing something pretty outrageous.
17: It's just thinking of it is making me laugh. So if your kid's done something a little crazy, what'd you catch your kid doing is the question we're going to be asking you. Don't go anywhere. It's on 98 with Christian and Bella.

0: New stuff from Justin Bieber. That's Speed Demons, 10 past 8. You're with Christian and Bella for breakfast. After 8.30, we're going to be jumping into a bit of trending and see what's hitting your news feeds. And there is a former Australian cricket that is all over the news at the moment. Mm. Mate, douchebag.
1: Yeah.
0: I'll be honest. But let's talk. What did you catch your kid doing? Because I found out something wild early in the week. It's not gross, like as in like he's a little grub or something like that. But he was just doing something
1: that's
0: like
1: an interesting description.
0: Yeah.
1: He's not a little grub.
0: Well, you know what I'm saying. He's not doing anything weird. It's something that he thought was normal and kind of I can understand why he thought it was normal, but it certainly is going to upset my wife. And she, okay. If she's in the car now, she's going to find out. I actually covered for him.
1: Oh, well played.
0: So
1: is this a germaphobe thing? Because, you know, can't have... Oh, God.
0: Okay. Yeah. Okay. Yeah. So I went into... My son has showers now. He's all about showers, loves a shower. So he's got all of his bath toys now, and he brings them into the shower with him. And they're all like all those squishy toys. You know, you squeeze them in and they squirt the water out.
1: Yeah, but they get so gross.
0: Yeah, moldy.
1: Yes, they do.
0: But I always wondered, I thought, oh, we must have like some really good ones or something because he's never getting moldy. What's going on here?
1: That's good.
0: I know. I thought, oh, we must have spent a little bit of extra cash to get some anti-mold
1: non-mold
0: ones. Non-mold. Something like that. Until Monday night, I walked in, he was having a shower, and I looked down at him. He was sitting on the floor of the shower with all of his little toys.
1: Yeah.
0: And he had my wife's toothbrush.
1: No.
0: And was cleaning the mold off the toys.
1: Oh my God.
0: And so when I saw him doing it, first things first, I thought, oh, that's nice. Like, good on him, just looking after his gear.
1: Oh,
0: that's good.
1: God.
0: But then I thought, God, I wonder how long he's been doing this for. And so I said, hey, mate, Felix, what are you doing? And he said, just cleaning my Triceratops. And I was like, yeah, that's exactly what you're doing. But why are you doing it with Mum's toothbrush? And he said, because I've got to clean them. I asked him how long he's been doing that for.
1: Sorry.
0: And he said, I always do it.
1: Well, how long's he been having showers for?
0: Probably 6 months.
1: Oh, God. So at least your wife has been brushing her teeth with mold, essentially.
0: Yeah. So
1: surprise, Elise.
0: Yeah, surprise, surprise. She's only just found this out. Yeah, she's if there's an issue on the M1, that's her.
1: That's her.
0: So I've always said to my wife, don't leave your toothbrush in the shower. I don't know why she leaves it in there. I do it at the sink. Are you a sink or shower girl?
1: I'm a sink gal, but my partner / baby daddy / fiancé is in the shower guy.
0: Dangerous, because it might fall on the ground in the shower. There's all these things going on. I would hazard a guess and say that he's probably only be doing it for about 3

0: Don't ever do that again. And I grabbed a new toothbrush from our spare toothbrushes and put it in there. And my wife came in later and was brushing her teeth and said, "Hey, why did you switch my toothbrush around?" And I said, "Oh, I just thought the other one, the bristles were a bit yuck." Didn't have the heart to tell her, and also knew what would happen if she found out that Felix had been cleaning his toys with her toothbrush. I asked him what else you've been cleaning. He said sometimes he does the tiles.
1: Oh, God.
0: Well, cleanliness is next to godliness, so bless him, you know.
1: That's true. He's trying. I thought you were going to say something. He puts it somewhere else.
0: No, he doesn't clean himself with it. I did ask him that. I thought there's one area where we really don't want him cleaning with the toothbrush. I did ask him that, and he said, "Why would I do that?" And I said, "Good, don't get any ideas."
1: Well, now you put it in his head. Oh, my God. That is so – I mean, he's not to know.
0: No, he's not. He's only four.
1: I think the tiles are worse. The tiles of the shower?
0: Yeah.
1: Oh, that's – everything off your body down on there.
0: Yeah.
1: And your foot.
0: I'm assuming he's doing the drain too.
1: Oh, God.
0: Anyway.
1: Are you big wee? Do you wee in the shower?
0: No. And you always talk about how you wee in the shower.
1: Well, everyone does.
0: Loves a wee in the shower, this one. I don't know. My wife might. I'm not sure. She's just messaged me.
1: Uh-oh.
0: She's having a breakdown. This is not going to go well.
1: Okay. Well, let's make this whole discovery worth it. Anyone in the Illawarra? 4226 98 98. What did you catch your kid doing? 4226 98 98. 100 bucks to spend at Charles Lickerbad.
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4: At the bottom of Mount Ousley on the M1, a bus breakdown is southbound in the left-hand lane just as you pass the Mount Ousley Road turnoff, and it's pretty slow moving down the hill towards the scene here. Into Dapto, northbound is up the M1, pretty sluggish towards Kanahooka Road. Patchiness too for the Princess Highway through Dapto at Fowlers Road, and again northbound through Kembla Grange at West Dapto Road. 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Today, partly cloudy, top of 19. I'm Brittany Gorrell. That's the latest on Feel Good I-98.
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9: Wake up!
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11: 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Get up and go!

0: Good morning.
1: Go.
0: And welcome to I-98. Bella's doing all the hand movements from the film clip and the dance.
2: I'll never forget it.
0: Just a little box around her head.
2: What a beautiful, beautiful dance style.
0: Yeah, you're on I-98 with Christian and Bella for breakfast. Now, 4226-9898 is the number to call. What did you catch your kid doing? Because I, on Monday night, caught my son cleaning all of his toys with his mother's toothbrush. We then found out that he's also been cleaning the tiles in the shower while he's sitting in there, including the drain, not cleaning himself, which is the one saving grace. Yes. I'd covered for him with his mother until this morning when I just said it on air and I got a text message because she's
2: please read it out.
0: She's obviously driving and it just says in capital letters, what the f***? And that's it.
2: That is a fair response, at least.
0: Yeah, I agree.
2: That is fair. It's not even my toothbrush and I feel sick.
0: Yeah, I couldn't roll him under the bridge, you know. I couldn't put him in. Yeah, well, I got a cover for him.
2: Well, now you've just told the whole deal of war. So really,
0: yeah,
2: you're
0: but now it's
2: him
0: fun.
2: In.
0: Now she can't do anything because everyone knows about it. You know what I mean?
2: Oh, heaps fun for her washing her teeth with a moldy brush.
0: Yeah. Okay. What'd you catch a kid doing? Rose from Balgowney. We've said maybe do a little warning just in case people are eating breakfast. So
2: we're expecting
0: this to be quite bad.
2: Okay, Rose.
3: Yeah, I'm sorry if anyone's having breakfast, but my daughter, when she was young, I went into her bedroom and out her cot was against the wall. Mm-hmm. She took off her nappy, which was soiled.
2: Oh, yeah.
3: And she was putting a hand in it and wrote all over the wall, all over the sheets, all over her, it was in her hair. I didn't know where to start. It was disgusting.
2: Oh, my God.
3: It was like, oh, my God.
2: All over.
3: She's like, look, Mummy, look what I did. And I'm like.
2: Oh, she's so proud of her work on the wall. You know what she is?
0: Art is subjective.
2: You know what you know what she is, Rose? She's Picasso.
0: She is Picasso.
2: She's bloody Picasso, and that should be rewarded, and that should be celebrated.
0: Rose, I nearly vomited. I was right. Sorry, I couldn't. I had to walk away.
2: Oh, Rose.
3: I wish I would have taken a photo because now she's got her own baby.
2: Yes.
3: And I would have shown her what she did.
2: Oh, no.
3: And she would have been horrified.
2: Yes, see.
3: And you know what? She's crafty. So now, like, she's really, you know, arty. And I'm like, I wonder where you got that from.
0: Yeah, we know where
2: she started young. She was born to do it, Rose.
0: Oh, fantastic. You know
2: she
0: what,
2: was
0: though?
2: Born to do it.
0: Art is subjective. She could probably sell that for $6 million if she went the right way about it.
2: Well, Picasso is born.
0: Picasso, fantastic stuff. I literally nearly vomited then.
2: I was okay.
0: My eyes are watering. Yeah, why were you okay with that?
2: Well, because that stuff doesn't really get me.
0: Poo? But then you can't see a foot.
2: Yeah.
0: You're tapped.
2: But a foot covered in poo, I'm okay.
0: Again, apologies for anyone who was eating breakfast.
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13: 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I-98 News.
14: Mostly sunny today, reaching 19. Good morning, I'm Emma Smith with your 8:30 news. The Federal Health Minister is assuring people additional levels of support will be put in place as NDIS spending is curbed. Legislation to overhaul the National Disability Insurance Scheme has passed through the Senate, meaning thousands of people kicked off the scheme to rein in its ballooning cost. Mark Butler says it's about bringing the important scheme back to its original purpose.
15: It was always intended that the NDIS would be there for people with significant permanent disability and that there would be a second tier of supports for people with more low to moderate needs, whether they were children or adults for that matter. And that never happened. So really what we're doing is fixing that gap in the scheme.
14: The family of missing hiker Lily Hooper has released a statement asking the community to keep her in their thoughts. It's been a week since the 18-year-old set out for a hike in the Southern Highlands and failed to return home. They've also shared their appreciation for those volunteering to join the search, but ask only professionals take part due to the difficult terrain and conditions in the Southern Highlands. Unions want a new national tenancy standard of 2 years to give renters greater stability. The proposal is part of the ACTU's latest housing plan to be put to the federal government today. President Michelle O'Neill says they're also calling for 1 in 10 new homes built in Australia to be set aside as public housing.
16: Two things we're looking for. We want to see strong rights for renters and a substantial increase in public housing.
14: A Wollongong woman is lacing up to run 70 kilometres this October for charity. Paris Robinson is raising funds to support autism-specific education and critical research into the mental health of those affected by autism. The local mum is running for her 4-year-old son Archie, who's on the autism spectrum. And social media giant Meta is on trial in the US over claims it deliberately designed its platforms to be addictive to young people.
17: Pullshop.com.au, just off Five Islands Road, Unanderra.
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14: The Warriors are hopeful halfback Luke Metcalf will be fit to return from his hamstring injury during the finals, but he's been ruled out of their remaining 3 regular season games. He'll join the Red V next year, and Australian tennis players Alexei Popperin and Taylor Preston have received entry into the US Open main draw through Tennis Australia's reciprocal wildcards.
17: The wait is over. The all-new Geely EX2 is here. 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
14: Mostly sunny today, reaching 19, partly cloudy, tops of 21 tomorrow, a light shower forecast on Friday, reaching 21. Right now in Bulleye, it's 15 degrees on I-98.
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1: Team, tell them, mate, i98. 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
1: Huge news if you're an Indiana Jones fan.
0: You know what? Indy is great. I didn't watch the last one, though. Did you watch the last one?
1: I think I've only watched one.
0: Hold on. Did I watch the last one? Was that the Crystal Skull and it kind of sucked? And Shia LaBeouf was in it, but I love Shia LaBeouf.
1: Not sure, because I've only watched the one.
0: And Kate Blanchett was the bad girl. No? Not ringing any bells?
1: No.
0: Okay, haven't seen that.
1: I've only seen, is it the first one where he takes the skull off and has to replace it with a bag of sand or something? And so the things don't fall down?
0: Yeah, I don't know if it's a skull, but it's something.
1: Something.
0: Yeah. I haven't seen it for years. The Dial of Destiny was released in 2023. Yeah, no, I haven't seen that one.
1: I do remember on that set, Harrison Ford breaking his arm, remember, and had to stop production for ages.
0: Yeah. Well, he's 900 years old.
1: Well, he's 84.
0: Okay.
1: And he is shocked.
0: It's not quite 900.
1: He has shocked everyone with a new Indiana Jones announcement.
0: Well, how is he Indiana Jones?
1: Team. Indiana Jones and the Myth of the Jade Serpent.
0: Oh, see, that's classic Indiana Jones stuff, though. Like, you never hear the colour jade outside of Indiana Jones, or maybe a belt that Lenny Kravitz is wearing.
1: That's right.
0: Mm.
1: You're right. This is not a movie, though.
0: Oh.
1: This is at Disney World, which is amazing. I've been there. It's so good.
0: Is that the Orlando one?
1: Yes.
0: Yeah, I haven't been
1: in Florida. Go there. So he will be reprising his role there with cameo appearances for the Indiana Jones Myth of the Jade Serpent ride at Animal Kingdom.
0: They must be paying him so much money to turn up to a theme park.
1: Yeah. Yes. But also injury, 84. You know, you can't even go on rides when they say, have you got a heart palpitation? Are you overweight? Have you got medical issues? Like, you can't do rides.
0: It's kind of sad when you think about it, because this is what they used to do in the 60s when there were all of the Westerns around. And then they couldn't get another job, and so they'd start trotting them out at bull riding contests.
1: Yeah.
0: And it was like that some John Wayne or something would walk out at a bull riding contest and shoot a gun in the air and then walk back off. That's what's happening.
1: What's cameo appearances? Well, it's appearances. People do appearances for other movies and different things.
0: They do.
1: Yeah.
0: But I think they'd prefer to be doing movies. Although maybe Harrison wouldn't, because he's 84. He's like, look, give me $40 million and I'll just walk out twice.
1: You get me two goes.
0: Crack my whip and then walk back out.
1: But it's not even him, it's a stunt double.
0: Yeah. So they
1: he's
0: walk
1: on the side.
0: He walks out and then a curtain comes up and then a younger man comes out and cracks the whip and then he
1: goes
0: just,
1: back.
0: The curtain comes down again, he walks out.
1: Do you know my baby daddy slash partner slash fiance, Zach, has been watching old school westerns like you just said.
0: I have too.
1: It's like, what's the guy? Bert.
0: Clint Eastwood?
1: Bert
0: Reynolds.
1: Is it Burt Reynolds?
0: He wasn't really a western guy.
1: No, who's the huge guy in that time?
0: Burt Lancaster?
1: No, maybe it's not Burt.
0: John Wayne.
1: No.
0: John Wayne was by far the biggest.
1: Maybe it is John Wayne. I don't know.
0: I think it's John Wayne.
1: But the movies are cooked. Back then.
0: Yeah,
1: like, I mean,
0: some
1: the
0: of
1: cinema
0: them are
1: photography. The way they did had like real horse chases.
0: Well, yeah, and horses died in them and stuff. It was wild stuff.
1: I know. But there's this one movie here. I don't even watch it. It's on in the background whenever I walk in and out. And he turned to the little kid who said he can't swim, and he picked up the kid and threw him in the river.
0: Oh, it happens.
1: And said, well, now you're going to have to learn.
0: Is that in The Good, the Bad, and the Ugly? I can't remember. That one's hectic.
1: It's not John Wayne. That's going to annoy me. Anyway, this is a me problem.
0: Is a you problem.
1: It's really going
0: to
1: annoy me.
0: Do you want me to just should we all just stop down
1: and look up
0: biggest Western actors?
1: Well, Jessica's already done it. John Wayne, Clint Eastwood,
0: Paul Newman. No, it's not Paul Newman. Burt Lancaster.
1: No.
0: Said all of those names. I guarantee you it's John Wayne.
1: I'll text him. Okay, stand by. And we'll see.
0: Well, I know he likes Clint Eastwood a lot. Why is this? Okay. I'm not getting involved.
1: It's
0: I'm just going to stand
1: school.
0: Here. He's going to stand.
1: It's not Kirk Douglas, no.
0: This is one of those times where we're glad that the boss is away. No. James Arness, Sterling Hayden, Robert Ryan. No, it wouldn't be Slim Pickens. Jack Palance.
1: No.
0: He was awesome, Jack Palance.
1: Okay, stay by. I've sent him a
0: James
1: message.
0: Garner.
1: All right, Sam Elliott. Who are you watching in those old
0: Gary
1: school?
0: Cooper. No. Gregory Peck.
1: No.
0: No? Okay.
1: Who are you watching in the movies you are watching at home? Stand by.
0: Robert Mitchum?
1: No.
0: Henry Fonda.
1: Here comes a caller. The Illawarra will help. 422-698-9898.
0: You know what? It's John Wayne.
1: Do you reckon?
0: Yeah, this is the one I said at the start.
1: I'm just right. Just wait. He'll write back. Continue with your trade in and he'll get back to
0: us. Let's talk about Bluey because there is a lot going on with Bluey at the moment. Wait for it.
1: Mum!
0: Always off time. Always off time. Bluey, the movie, has been announced. Okay, hang on, wait. We've got an answer.
1: I just got a text back. It's John Wayne.
0: I told you. I told you it was John Wayne.
1: A.K.A. Marion. I don't know what that means. Go to Mike, it says. Jessica say, go to Mike. Mike, good morning.
3: Good morning.
1: How are you, Mike?
0: Mike, what would you like to add?
3: It's John Wayne.
1: It's bloody John Wayne, Mike. That was my bad. That was my bad.
0: No, not John Wayne.
1: I was like, it's not John Wayne. It's definitely not John Wayne, but it is. It's bloody John Wayne.
0: All right. Everyone's talking about the Bluey. You know what? I don't even want to talk about Bluey
1: anymore. We'll talk
0: about
1: it next. Yeah,
0: we'll talk about it next. I told you it was John Wayne.
1: Thanks, Mike.
4: The Kembla Grange Racecourse. I-98 traffic. A slow southbound run for the M1, basically down the length of Mount Ousley. As you head past Mount Ousley Road, we have a bus broken down in the left-hand lane. The westbound slip lane 2 from Mount Ousley Road is also closed off to get onto the M1. Now, northbound is into Sydney for the motorway, hassle-free. Looking busy in Bulambi up and down Memorial Drive at Rothery Street. 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It's going to be partly cloudy, top of 19. I'm Brittany Gorrell. That's the latest on Feel Good I-98.
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0: Good morning and welcome to i98. You are with Christian and Bella for breakfast, and we are almost done for the day. And Bella's just ran outside and was chatting about John Wayne again.
1: Yeah. Thank you to the callers who came through too. They said, appreciate it, Bella. It brought back the nostalgia.
0: Well, I don't think they appreciate you saying, no, it wasn't John Wayne for 4 minutes, waiting for your partner to write back saying, yeah, it was John Wayne.
1: Anyway, great movie. He's a great actor.
0: Good movie, though.
1: Do you know how he died? And correct me, Daryl and Mike, if I'm wrong.
0: Wasn't it he just smoked way too much and drank way too much?
1: They were filming on a set, and it was something to do with the chemicals on that set. And then all the cast got really sick, and they all got cancer, and they all passed.
0: Wow.
1: 200 on the set.
0: Really? Yeah. Stomach cancer. Yeah.
1: Yeah.
0: I don't know. It doesn't say anything about that, but he died of stomach cancer. That's for
1: sure.
0: Yeah, hey, who was the guy who died when he was filming Into the Twilight Zone, or whatever that was called, The Twilight Zone, and they had that scene? He was like a big actor around the same time. They had the scene with the helicopter, and they were meant to be like getting out under the helicopter. Then the helicopter crashed on top of them. What is that? Yes, can you look that up? The guy that died with the helicopter accident.
1: Okay, that's scary. Are we talking about Bluey here?
0: Yeah, we're meant to, but now I'm stuck on this.
1: No, let's go to Bluey. Come on, I want to find out what's happening with Bluey.
0: Helicopter soon. There we go. Helicopter soon. 1 second.
1: What year was this?
0: Twilight Zone. Vic Morrow. Yeah, it's wild, man. He was like meant to be, it was meant to be a flashback that he was having, and he was in Vietnam, but it was a dream. And he was going through the water. And then you should see the footage. Oh, mama.
1: No.
0: But yes, let's switch gears. Two other actors died too. We won't go too far, no? Let's just switch gears and talk about Bluey.
1: Speaking of kids.
0: Go for it.
1: Mom.
0: Never. Not once. She's never gotten it.
1: No, I'll do it this time. I've got to wait that extra beat. Wait. Dad.
0: Got it. Well done.
1: Yes.
0: See if you got it again.
1: Bluey. Bingo. Oh, bingo. Yeah. To be fair, I haven't really watched it, which is un-Australian, I know. But my daughter wasn't into it.
0: Big Bluey guy.
1: You are.
0: My son loved it. Now my daughter loves it. She's obsessed with it.
1: Great.
0: So the movie has been announced. It's going to be coming out next year. And it has been announced that it's in 3D. They showed the first kind of little snippet, the trailer.
1: Yeah, and we were like, it puts it off a little bit.
0: Yeah, a little bit. But the creator of Bluey has come out and spoken about why he actually has made it 3D. So have a listen to this.
2: The first short film I ever made in my third year of art college was in 3D. It brought the house down at our screening, and I just thought, I'm going to be a 3D animator. And then I spent the rest of my career in 2D. Hand-drawn, and I love 2D and I love hand-drawn, but 3D was a thing. And at the same time as I made that film, Toy Story was coming out, and it felt like this is my generation of animation.
0: So he's always wanted to be in 3D, but just went, because he used to work for Peppa Pig. That's how Bluey started. So he was an animator for Peppa Pig.
1: He sounds Australian, so he's Australian.
0: And he was like, no, I want to make an Australian one, and then came back to Australia and started it.
1: And look at it
0: now. And now it's taken over Peppa Pig. Like,
1: how much is he worth? How much is the creator of Bluey worth?
0: It wouldn't. I don't know. It'd be a lot, because Bluey turns over billions of dollars.
1: Oh.
0: And have you heard the story about what the ABC did? They didn't sign any of the trademarking rights.
1: Oh, you told me that, yeah.
0: Yeah, so they've missed out on billions of dollars. Well, the BBC did sign it and the ABC didn't.
1: Well, you know what? I tell you what. That's classic ABC.
0: ABC stuff. We know a lot of people who work for the ABC, and they'll tell you all about it. Classic ABC stuff, just missing out on cash.
1: Yeah.
0: But he also went on to say this. I thought this was really sweet, because Bluey is, I think, really impactful with people and has gotten so big, because it doesn't only speak to the kids, it speaks to parents as well.
1: Yes. And it makes you want to be a better parent when you see it and you're like, oh, he keeps playing with the kids, like Chili's involved, like it's fun.
0: And this is what he said about the movie coming out next year.
2: If I could dream anything for this movie, this is what I want. I want like a little four-year-old to be sitting in one seat in the movies, and I want them to look down, I want them to see all their brothers and sisters, their parents, aunties, and then I want to see even their grandparents all looking up and buzzing on the same movie. And I want that maybe to even be their first movie experience, and they not only love this movie, but they then love movies.
0: Now, that's the most Australian way of saying anything ever. Just look up and buzzing.
1: That's so emotional.
0: You're about to cry again.
1: Isn't that a lovely picture? I can't.
0: What's with you and crying?
1: I'm very emotional.
0: She cried over a digital pigeon yesterday. I was talking about a digital pigeon, which is outrageous, firstly. But then she thought about it going in my house and having to jump up all of the stairs.
1: I thought of the real pigeon that had to
0: climb
1: your stairs. It only has little legs.
0: There is no pigeon climbing my stairs.
1: I know, but
0: I was talking about a digital pigeon.
1: I felt for that pigeon.
0: That was in your head.
1: But this, what a use of words from the creator. No wonder he's killed it. He just created such a beautiful image then.
0: Yeah, he did.
1: What a beautiful image.
0: To be true.
1: And to share that with your family.
0: Legitimate tears coming out of Ross.
1: It's so lovely.
0: I think I'm going to have to quit.
1: That's fine. I'll get John Wayne to replace him.
0: Yeah, he's been dead for 40 years.
1: Okay, well, his son or grandson. What a beautiful image. Is that not beautiful?
0: Hey, just a quick question again.
1: Okay.
0: Is that actor that's in all of the westerns?
1: It's not John Wayne. All right.
0: Anyway.
1: I can't. I'm so... You know what? It was the Logies. We had a great time.
0: Is there something going on? Like, you know what I'm getting at here?
1: There could be. There absolutely could be. Could be a visit from that thing. It's just emotional.
0: Yeah, and
1: aren't
0: that's
1: we
0: not...
1: lucky, though? Look at our lives. Like,
0: look, for God's sake, she always does this. When she gets emotional, she looks out the window and says, look what we get to do every day.
1: Look what we get to do. What a beautiful, beautiful opportunity.
0: Jessica, can you share some light? Like, have you had some girl chats or something that I'm not privy to as to why my best friend's having a breakdown?
1: I'm not having a breakdown.
3: No, she's just emotional.
0: Okay. There's something else going on.
1: No, I'm just grateful. Maybe I'm turning 40 and I'm just being looking back and appreciating things.
0: Yeah, and that's nice too. Okay.
1: Tune in tomorrow. I might cry. I might laugh. I might scream. I don't know.
0: Okay.
1: It's a real roller coaster this week.
0: On three, including you, Jessica, let's all say it's yes or no to whether Bella's going to cry tomorrow.
1: Okay.
0: I'll go 3, 2, 1.
1: Okay.
0: 3, 2, 1.
1: John
0: yes.
1: Wayne.
0: John. Okay. What? Yep. Thanks.
1: See ya.
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0: See ya.
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14: Coming down the base of Mount Ousley, a bus breakdown southbound for the M1 just passing Mount Ousley Road. It's caused a bit of a bunch up of traffic for Mount Ousley Road itself too. Looking to North Wollongong, where Memorial Drive is slow moving towards the Memorial Drive off-ramps each direction. Over to Albion Park, where there's roadworks on Tongara Road at Church Street. Delays here each way with a stop slow. Census night was Tuesday the 11th of August. There's still time to complete. In the census, every answer matters. 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In for a partly cloudy day, top of 19. I'm Brittany Gorrell, that's the latest on Feel Good I-98.
15: 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I-98 News.
16: Mostly sunny today, reaching 19. Good morning, I'm Emma Smith with your 9 o'clock news. Mushroom murderer Erin Patterson will return to a Victorian court today to appeal her conviction. The 51-year-old was found guilty of murdering three of her relatives with a poisoned beef Wellington in 2023. She claims she didn't receive a fair trial, citing problems with evidence and the actions of the prosecution. The Premier says his thoughts are with the family and friends of a teenage hiker missing in the Southern Highlands. 18-year-old Lily Hooper was last seen on Wednesday last week when she left her home, headed for the Natai National Park. Chris Minns says he's grateful for all of those who've been helping with the search as it enters an eighth day.
17: And I understand there's a massive contingent of ADF personnel that'll be rolled out in the search today, which we're very grateful to the Army for. They know the terrain, it's in that part of New South Wales. We need their help, and obviously I'm praying for her and I want a good outcome.
16: Kiama locals are being reminded it's compulsory to vote in this weekend's council by-election. Those enrolled as a resident in the LGA must elect a new councillor on Saturday following the resignation of Mike Keynes. It's a two-horse race with Gerringong elder Uncle Stanley Jarrett and local businessman Michael Bowden vying for the vacant position. A close encounter between a surfer and great white shark in Ulla Dulla has been captured by a drone. Local photographer Trent Migler filmed the shark cruising through the crystal clear water just metres from the man. He tried to alert the surfer using the drone light but says he appeared unaware before catching the next wave. And new figures show students in regional parts of the state are suspended at a higher rate than their city counterparts.
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16: 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The NRLW squad will take on the Cowboys first before an unchanged side faces the Bulldogs in the NRL. And Australian golfer Adam Scott has committed to playing the PGA Championship and Australian Open back home this summer.
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16: Mostly sunny today, reaching 19, partly cloudy, tops of 21 tomorrow, a light shower forecast on Friday, reaching 21. Right now in Fairy Meadow, it's 16 degrees on I-98.
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18: I-98's mystery word. Well, we're back for another day for the mystery word. Hopefully, fingers crossed today, someone wins the cash, an instant $10,000 in your pocket. If you can guess the mystery word...
0: It tastes like the inside of a... It's disgusting.
19: How do you know what the inside of a... tastes like?
0: I don't.
18: In that phrase. Yep, the blanked out word is the word you're trying to guess, and you can guess again after 10:30 this morning. Maroon 5 and Mariah Carey on the way after Olivia Rodrigo's dropped dead.

0: This is I-98 with Nate. Welcome to your Feel Good Wednesday. Ella Langley coming up inside the next 10. A almost record-breaking 17 weeks, or should I say 18 weeks, at top of the Billboard charts. 1 week away from levelling outright second place. Outkast as well. Getting you through this Wednesday morning as the coffees flow around the workplace. Hope you're enjoying it so far. Your next chance to guess for the mystery words coming up after 10:30 as well.
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0: Outcast this morning. You got Nate here at R98, turning up the feel good inside the next stand with the Cranberries and Flo Rida, but we are 6 weeks away from welcoming Olivia Dean down under. And if you are heading to her show and you're wondering what she does sort of in the lead up to each and every show up in Sydney especially, well, she's told us.
1: I normally am having loads of fun and listening to like Usher and Alicia Keys and sort of like things like that. 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
0: Naughty's R&B, what an absolute great choice. Olivia Dean, Baby Steps now, it's R98.

0: Rocking out with the Cranberries. Hello, you got Nate here at I-98. Tops of 18 degrees right across the Illawarra today, currently sitting at 18, I should say, in Unanterra at the moment. An absolute warm one today. The Legacy Business and Community Lunch is happening this Friday as well. 2 days' time at the Sage Hotel with guest speaker Mark Wales. You can get involved. Broadly brought to you by The Globe, Wind TV, the Illawarra Mercury, and us here at Feel Good I-98. Let's start back with NSYNC next. Dave and Thames on the way with Rain Dance as well as we continue the feel good music. As you get settled into your work day next.
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0: This is R98 UK rapper Dave wrapping up your first hour for your Wednesday. Turning up the feel good after 10 o'clock. We'll get to check in with Emma in the newsroom next. Your next chance to guess the i98FM $30,000 mystery word. It's also coming up at around 10:30 this morning. So if you think you know what it is, get ready to call. 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
0: The M1 Princess Motorway moving well in all directions. Good to go from Yalla through Unanderra. No problems up through Fig Tree and also clear in both directions of Mount Ousley. Heading further north towards the city, you're in for a clear run on the M1 also. In North Wollongong, some light traffic coming off Bourke Street, making things a little busy at the Princess Highway Memorial Drive interchange, but it is all moving. Finish the morning rush. 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Perth Centre. A top of 19 and partly cloudy. I'm Jace Flaxman. That's the latest on Feel Good I-98.
1: 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I-98 News.
4: Mostly sunny today, reaching 19. Good morning, I'm Emma Smith with your 10 o'clock news. Cuts to the National Disability Insurance Scheme could become law as early as this week. The federal government's bill aimed at reining in the scheme has passed the Senate. The federal government says the new laws will also do more to crack down on fraud in the NDIS. The family members of a teenage hiker missing in the Southern Highlands say they're devastated by their daughter's disappearance. The search for Lily Hooper is entering its eighth day. The 18-year-old hasn't been seen since she left her home, headed for the Natai National Park last Wednesday. 21 new homes will be built across the Illawarra for women and children escaping domestic and family violence. SASSI has secured more than $16 million in federal funding to deliver the crisis and transitional housing. Cunningham MP Alison Burns says the stability will help local families rebuild their lives.
16: No one should have to choose between staying in an unsafe situation and having nowhere to go. And these 21 homes will make a real difference, making sure that local families have a safe place to go when they need it most.
4: A reminder, if you or someone you know is experiencing domestic violence, you can phone 1-800-RESPECT. Kiama locals will head to the polls on Saturday to elect a new councillor. Eligible residents will be able to cast their ballot in this weekend's by-election at a number of locations, including Jamboree Public School, Jeroa Neighbourhood Centre and Gerringong Uniting Church from 8am until 6pm. Pre-polling is currently open at the Uniting Church on Manning Street for those unavailable on election day. And a SpaceX rocket that landed in the Indian Ocean off Christmas Island has been towed to shore. The Australian Space Agency says the federal government is coordinating with Elon Musk's company to retrieve it.
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4: Cade Reid has been listed among the reserves for the Dragons when they take on the Bulldogs in Sydney on Saturday as he eyes his first NRL outing since round 10. There are no changes to the side which took down the Tigers in round 24, and the Kookaburras have beaten Spain 1-0 at the Men's Hockey World Cup with a late penalty from the Illawarra's Blake Govers proving the difference.
17: The wait is over. 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
4: Mostly sunny today, reaching 19, partly cloudy, tops of 21 tomorrow, a light shower forecast on Friday, reaching 21. Right now in Kiama, it's 17 degrees on I-98.
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0: 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Guess again inside the next 30 minutes if you think you know the word in this phrase.
19: It tastes like the inside of a d-. It's disgusting.
20: How do you know what the inside of a tastes like?
19: I don't.
0: It's coming up very soon, and if you do want to win it, well, 422-698-98, about 10:30 this morning.